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0: From the CJ Radio Weather Center, here is the forecast for Swan River and Dauphin. Tonight, partly cloudy with 30% chance of showers early this evening. Clearing this evening, wind north 20 kilometers per hour, becoming light late this evening. Low 6. Thursday, sunny in the morning and early in the afternoon. Then a mix of sun and cloud with 30% chance of showers in the afternoon. Risk of a thunderstorm in the afternoon, high 17. UV index 6 or high. Thursday night, mainly cloudy. 30% chance of showers in the evening. Showers beginning before morning. Risk of a thunderstorm, low 9. Friday showers, high 20. Friday night, clear, low 6. Saturday sunny, high 23. Saturday night, cloudy periods, low 9. Sunday, cloudy with 40% chance of showers, high 21. Sunday night, cloudy periods, low 9.
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0: The CJ 104 Father's Day Fair comes to Swan River this weekend. 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

0: From the CJ Radio Weather Center, here is the forecast for Swan River and Dauphin. Tonight, partly cloudy with 30% chance of showers early this evening. Clearing this evening, wind north 20 kilometers per hour, becoming light late this evening. Low 6. Thursday, sunny in the morning and early in the afternoon. Then a mix of sun and cloud with 30% chance of showers in the afternoon. Risk of a thunderstorm in the afternoon, high 17. UV index 6 or high. Thursday night, mainly cloudy. 30% chance of showers in the evening. Showers beginning before morning. Risk of a thunderstorm, low 9. Friday showers, high 20. Friday night, clear, low 6. Saturday sunny, high 23. Saturday night, cloudy periods, low 9. Sunday, cloudy with 40% chance of showers, high 21. Sunday night, cloudy periods, low 9.
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0: From the CJ Radio Weather Center, here is the forecast for Swan River and Dauphin. Tonight, partly cloudy with 30% chance of showers early this evening. Clearing this evening, wind north 20 kilometers per hour, becoming light late this evening. Low 6. Thursday, sunny in the morning and early in the afternoon. Then a mix of sun and cloud with 30% chance of showers in the afternoon. Risk of a thunderstorm in the afternoon, high 17. UV index 6 or high. Thursday night, mainly cloudy. 30% chance of showers in the evening. Showers beginning before morning. Risk of a thunderstorm, low 9. Friday showers, high 20. Friday night, clear, low 6. Saturday sunny, high 23. Saturday night, cloudy periods, low 9. Sunday, cloudy with 40% chance of showers, high 21. Sunday night, cloudy periods, low 9.
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0: The CJ-104 Father's Day Fair comes to Swan River this weekend. 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A portion of this weekend's proceeds support the work of the Swan Valley Historical Museum. 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

0: From the CJ Radio Weather Center, here is the forecast for Swan River and Dauphin. Tonight, partly cloudy with 30% chance of showers early this evening. Clearing this evening, wind north 20 kilometers per hour, becoming light late this evening, low 6. Thursday, sunny in the morning and early in the afternoon, then a mix of sun and cloud with 30% chance of showers in the afternoon. Risk of a thunderstorm in the afternoon, high 17, UV index 6 or high. Thursday night, mainly cloudy, 30% chance of showers in the evening. Showers beginning before morning, risk of a thunderstorm, low 9. Friday showers, high 20. Friday night clear, low 6. Saturday sunny, high 23. Saturday night cloudy periods, low 9. Sunday cloudy with 40% chance of showers, high 21. Sunday night cloudy periods, low 9.
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0: From the CJ Radio Weather Center, here is the forecast for Swan River and Dauphin. Tonight, partly cloudy with 30% chance of showers early this evening. Clearing this evening, wind north 20 kilometers per hour, becoming light late this evening. Low 6. Thursday, sunny in the morning and early in the afternoon. Then a mix of sun and cloud with 30% chance of showers in the afternoon. Risk of a thunderstorm in the afternoon, high 17. UV index 6 or high. Thursday night, mainly cloudy. 30% chance of showers in the evening. Showers beginning before morning. Risk of a thunderstorm, low 9. Friday showers, high 20. Friday night, clear, low 6. Saturday sunny, high 23. Saturday night, cloudy periods, low 9. Sunday, cloudy with 40% chance of showers, high 21. Sunday night, cloudy periods, low 9.
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about this girl from Tennessee. Like a trailer park in a tornado, but it's twice as hard and it's twice as mean. Yeah, them brown eyes just like bourbon. Yeah, way more than 100 proof. So keep your guard up all you want,

0: From the CJ Radio Weather Center, here's the forecast for Swan River and Dauphin. Tonight, partly cloudy, wind north 20 kilometers per hour, becoming light late this evening, low 6. Thursday, sunny in the morning and early in the afternoon, then a mix of sun and cloud with 30% chance of showers in the afternoon. Risk of a thunderstorm in the afternoon. High 17, UV index 6 or high. Thursday night, mainly cloudy, 30% chance of showers in the evening, showers beginning before morning. Risk of a thunderstorm, low 9. Friday showers, high 20. Friday night clear, low 6. Saturday sunny, high 23. Saturday night cloudy periods, low 9. Sunday cloudy with 40% chance of showers, high 21. Sunday night cloudy periods, low 9.
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0: The CJ104 Father's Day Fair comes to Swan River this weekend. 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

0: From the CJ Radio Weather Center, here's the forecast for Swan River and Dauphin. Tonight, partly cloudy, wind north 20 kilometers per hour, becoming light late this evening, low 6. Thursday, sunny in the morning and early in the afternoon, then a mix of sun and cloud with 30% chance of showers in the afternoon. Risk of a thunderstorm in the afternoon. High 17, UV index 6 or high. Thursday night, mainly cloudy, 30% chance of showers in the evening. Showers beginning before morning. Risk of a thunderstorm, low 9. Friday showers, high 20. Friday night clear, low 6. Saturday sunny, high 23. Saturday night cloudy periods, low 9. Sunday cloudy with 40% chance of showers, high 21. Sunday night cloudy periods, low 9.
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0: From the CJ Radio Weather Center, here's the forecast for Swan River and Dauphin. Tonight, partly cloudy, wind north 20 kilometers per hour, becoming light late this evening, low 6. Thursday, sunny in the morning and early in the afternoon, then a mix of sun and cloud with 30% chance of showers in the afternoon. Risk of a thunderstorm in the afternoon. High 17, UV index 6 or high. Thursday night, mainly cloudy, 30% chance of showers in the evening, showers beginning before morning. Risk of a thunderstorm, low 9. Friday showers, high 20. Friday night clear, low 6. Saturday sunny, high 23. Saturday night cloudy periods, low 9. Sunday cloudy with 40% chance of showers, high 21. Sunday night cloudy periods, low 9.
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0: The CJ-104 Father's Day Fair comes to Swan River this weekend. 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

0: From the CJ Radio Weather Center, here's the forecast for Swan River and Dauphin. Tonight, partly cloudy, wind north 20 kilometers per hour, becoming light late this evening, low 6. Thursday, sunny in the morning and early in the afternoon, then a mix of sun and cloud with 30% chance of showers in the afternoon. Risk of a thunderstorm in the afternoon. High 17. UV index 6 or high. Thursday night, mainly cloudy. 30% chance of showers in the evening. Showers beginning before morning. Risk of a thunderstorm. Low 9. Friday showers. High 20. Friday night clear. Low 6. Saturday sunny. High 23. Saturday night cloudy periods. Low 9. Sunday cloudy with 40% chance of showers. High 21. Sunday night cloudy periods. Low 9.
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0: From the CJ Radio Weather Center, here's the forecast for Swan River and Dauphin. Tonight, partly cloudy, wind north 20 kilometers per hour, becoming light late this evening, low 6. Thursday, sunny in the morning and early in the afternoon, then a mix of sun and cloud with 30% chance of showers in the afternoon. Risk of a thunderstorm in the afternoon. High 17. UV index 6 or high. Thursday night, mainly cloudy, 30% chance of showers in the evening. Showers beginning before morning. Risk of a thunderstorm, low 9. Friday showers, high 20. Friday night clear, low 6. Saturday sunny, high 23. Saturday night cloudy periods, low 9. Sunday cloudy with 40% chance of showers, high 21. Sunday night cloudy periods, low 9.
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0: From the CJ Radio Weather Center, here's the forecast for Swan River and Dauphin. Tonight, partly cloudy, wind north 20 kilometers per hour, becoming light late this evening, low 6. Thursday, sunny in the morning and early in the afternoon, then a mix of sun and cloud with 30% chance of showers in the afternoon. Risk of a thunderstorm in the afternoon. High 17. UV index 6 or high. Thursday night, mainly cloudy. 30% chance of showers in the evening. Showers beginning before morning. Risk of a thunderstorm. Low 9. Friday showers. High 20. Friday night clear. Low 6. Saturday sunny. High 23. Saturday night cloudy periods. Low 9. Sunday cloudy with 40% chance of showers. High 21. Sunday night cloudy periods. Low 9.
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0: From the CJ Radio Weather Center, here's the forecast for Swan River and Dauphin. Tonight, partly cloudy, wind north 20 kilometers per hour, becoming light late this evening, low 6. Thursday, sunny in the morning and early in the afternoon, then a mix of sun and cloud with 30% chance of showers in the afternoon. Risk of a thunderstorm in the afternoon. High 17, UV index 6 or high. Thursday night, mainly cloudy, 30% chance of showers in the evening. Showers beginning before morning. Risk of a thunderstorm, low 9. Friday showers, high 20. Friday night clear, low 6. Saturday sunny, high 23. Saturday night cloudy periods, low 9. Sunday cloudy with 40% chance of showers, high 21. Sunday night cloudy periods, low 9.
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his hands and pull the dragons from the ground. Yeah, you better hire him on, cause he's better than the rest. He got the power in his heart and the dragons in his chest, yeah.

0: From the CJ Radio Weather Center, here's the forecast for Swan River and Dauphin. Tonight, partly cloudy, wind north 20 kilometers per hour, becoming light late this evening, low 6. Thursday, sunny in the morning and early in the afternoon, then a mix of sun and cloud with 30% chance of showers in the afternoon. Risk of a thunderstorm in the afternoon. High 17. UV index 6 or high. Thursday night, mainly cloudy, 30% chance of showers in the evening. Showers beginning before morning. Risk of a thunderstorm, low 9. Friday showers, high 20. Friday night clear, low 6. Saturday sunny, high 23. Saturday night cloudy periods, low 9. Sunday cloudy with 40% chance of showers, high 21. Sunday night cloudy periods, low 9.
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0: From the CJ Radio Weather Center, here's the forecast for Swan River and Dauphin. Tonight, partly cloudy, wind north 20 kilometers per hour, becoming light late this evening, low 6. Thursday, sunny in the morning and early in the afternoon, then a mix of sun and cloud with 30% chance of showers in the afternoon. Risk of a thunderstorm in the afternoon. High 17, UV index 6 or high. Thursday night, mainly cloudy, 30% chance of showers in the evening. Showers beginning before morning. Risk of a thunderstorm, low 9. Friday showers, high 20. Friday night clear, low 6. Saturday sunny, high 23. Saturday night cloudy periods, low 9. Sunday cloudy with 40% chance of showers, high 21. Sunday night cloudy periods, low 9.
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0: From the CJ Radio Weather Center, here's the forecast for Swan River and Dauphin. Tonight, partly cloudy, wind north 20 kilometers per hour, becoming light late this evening, low 6. Thursday, sunny in the morning and early in the afternoon, then a mix of sun and cloud with 30% chance of showers in the afternoon. Risk of a thunderstorm in the afternoon. High 17. UV index 6 or high. Thursday night, mainly cloudy, 30% chance of showers in the evening. Showers beginning before morning. Risk of a thunderstorm, low 9. Friday showers, high 20. Friday night clear, low 6. Saturday sunny, high 23. Saturday night cloudy periods, low 9. Sunday, cloudy with 40% chance of showers, high 21. Sunday night, cloudy periods, low 9.
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0: From the CJ Radio Weather Center, here's the forecast for Swan River and Dauphin. Tonight, partly cloudy, wind north 20 kilometers per hour, becoming light late this evening, low 6. Thursday, sunny in the morning and early in the afternoon, then a mix of sun and cloud with 30% chance of showers in the afternoon. Risk of a thunderstorm in the afternoon. High 17. UV index 6 or high. Thursday night, mainly cloudy. 30% chance of showers in the evening. Showers beginning before morning. Risk of a thunderstorm. Low 9. Friday showers. High 20. Friday night clear. Low 6. Saturday sunny. High 23. Saturday night cloudy periods. Low 9. Sunday cloudy with 40% chance of showers. High 21. Sunday night cloudy periods. Low 9.
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0: From the CJ Radio Weather Center, here's the forecast for Swan River and Dauphin. Tonight, partly cloudy, wind north 20 kilometers per hour, becoming light late this evening, low 6. Thursday, sunny in the morning and early in the afternoon, then a mix of sun and cloud with 30% chance of showers in the afternoon. Risk of a thunderstorm in the afternoon. High 17. UV index 6 or high. Thursday night, mainly cloudy, 30% chance of showers in the evening. Showers beginning before morning. Risk of a thunderstorm, low 9. Friday showers, high 20. Friday night clear, low 6. Saturday sunny, high 23. Saturday night cloudy periods, low 9. Sunday cloudy with 40% chance of showers, high 21. Sunday night cloudy periods, low 9.
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0: From the CJ Radio Weather Center, here's the forecast for Swan River and Dauphin. Tonight, partly cloudy, wind north 20 kilometers per hour, becoming light late this evening, low 6. Thursday, sunny in the morning and early in the afternoon, then a mix of sun and cloud with 30% chance of showers in the afternoon. Risk of a thunderstorm in the afternoon. High 17. UV index 6 or high. Thursday night, mainly cloudy, 30% chance of showers in the evening. Showers beginning before morning. Risk of a thunderstorm, low 9. Friday showers, high 20. Friday night clear, low 6. Saturday sunny, high 23. Saturday night cloudy periods, low 9. Sunday cloudy with 40% chance of showers, high 21. Sunday night cloudy periods, low 9.
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0: From the CJ Radio Weather Center, here's the forecast for Swan River and Dauphin. Tonight, partly cloudy, wind north 20 kilometers per hour, becoming light late this evening, low 6. Thursday, sunny in the morning and early in the afternoon, then a mix of sun and cloud with 30% chance of showers in the afternoon. Risk of a thunderstorm in the afternoon. High 17, UV index 6 or high. Thursday night, mainly cloudy, 30% chance of showers in the evening. Showers beginning before morning. Risk of a thunderstorm, low 9. Friday showers, high 20. Friday night clear, low 6. Saturday sunny, high 23. Saturday night cloudy periods, low 9. Sunday cloudy with 40% chance of showers, high 21. Sunday night cloudy periods, low 9.
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1: From the CJ Radio Weather Center, here's the forecast for Swan River and Dauphin. Today, a mix of sun and cloud. 60% chance of showers this afternoon with risk of a thunderstorm, high 17. UV index 6 or high. Tonight, partly cloudy. 30% chance of showers this evening. A few showers beginning before morning. Risk of a thunderstorm, low 9. Friday showers with risk of a thunderstorm. Wind becoming northwest, 20 kilometers per hour near noon. High 17. UV index 3 or moderate. Friday night clearing, low 8. Saturday sunny, high 20. Saturday night clear, low 8. Sunday sunny, high 22. Sunday night periods of rain, low 10. Monday rain, high 17.
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0: From the CJ Radio Weather Center, here's the forecast for Swan River and Dauphin. Today, a mix of sun and cloud. 60% chance of showers this afternoon with risk of a thunderstorm, high 17. UV index 6 or high. Tonight, partly cloudy. 30% chance of showers this evening. A few showers beginning before morning. Risk of a thunderstorm, low 9. Friday showers with risk of a thunderstorm. Wind becoming northwest, 20 kilometers per hour near noon. High 17. UV index 3 or moderate. Friday night clearing, low 8. Saturday sunny, high 20. Saturday night clear, low 8. Sunday sunny, high 22. Sunday night periods of rain, low 10. Monday rain, high 17.
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1: From the national newsroom of CJ Radio, I'm Aiden Sparks. Winnipeg homeowners affected by last week's flooding may be eligible for provincial disaster financial assistance after all. A new provincial bulletin says a municipality does not need to declare a state of local emergency for residents to qualify for assistance. The clarification comes after earlier comments suggested Winnipeg residents might not be eligible. The province is still reviewing program guidelines and encourages flood victims to contact their insurance provider first and submit a disaster assistance application. City officials are also exploring the possibility of reviving subsidy programs for sump pumps and backwater valves. A 20-year-old Ontario man is dead, and a 13-year-old Steinbach boy has life-threatening injuries after a head-on crash south of Winnipeg. RCMP say their northbound vehicle crossed into the path of a southbound semi on Highway 59 near Prefontaine Road early Wednesday morning. The young driver died at the scene, while the boy was airlifted to hospital. The Alberta man driving the semi was not injured. Highway 59 was closed for more than 10 hours while police investigated. CBC's Hockey Night in Canada broadcasts are coming to an end after the network failed to reach a new sub-licensing deal with Rogers Sportsnet. The program had been part of Canadian life for generations, with CBC airing NHL games on radio starting in 1936 and on television in 1952. Fans reacted with shock and disappointment online, calling it the end of an era. Historian Craig Baird says the show was woven into Canadian culture and helped shape how generations experienced hockey. Dwayne Glenn Behrens has pleaded guilty to sexually assaulting three women between 2011 and 2025. The 50-year-old was a safety officer with Bloodvein First Nation at the time of the most recent assault. Court heard Behrens used alcohol and his position of trust in two of the incidents. He appeared by video from Headingley Correctional Center as an agreed statement of facts was read in court. Sentencing is still to come. That's a look at news. Weather is next.
2: 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A portion of this weekend's proceeds support the work of the Swan Valley Historical Museum. 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
5: The forecast for Swan River Dauphin, mix of sun and cloud today. 60% chance of showers this afternoon with a risk of a thunderstorm. High of 17, a UV index of 6 or high. Partly cloudy overnight with a chance of showers. Risk of a thunderstorm as well, and a low of 9. Tomorrow showers with a risk of a thunderstorm. High of 17, a UV index of 3 or moderate. Clear overnight and a low of 8. Saturday, sunny, high of 20, low of 8. Sunday, sunny, high of 22, low of 10. And Monday, a high of 17. For Nipo Minidosa, mix of sun and cloud today. 60% chance of showers this afternoon. There's a risk of a thunderstorm as well. High of 19, a UV index of 7 or high. Partly cloudy overnight, there's a chance of showers in the evening. A few showers begin before morning and a risk of a thunderstorm with a low of 9. Tomorrow showers with a risk of a thunderstorm. High of 17, a UV index of 3 or moderate. Clearing overnight and a low of 6. Saturday, sunny, high of 21, low of 8. Sunday, cloudy, high of 20, low of 10. And Monday, a high of 17. For Verdun Oak Lake, mix of sun and cloud this morning. There's a chance of showers in the afternoon. Risk of a thunderstorm as well. High of 19, a UV index of 7 or high. Partly cloudy overnight, chance of showers in the evening. Risk of a thunderstorm as well, and a low of 9. Tomorrow showers with a risk of a thunderstorm. Winds gusting to 50 kilometers an hour near noon. A high of 19, a UV index of 3 or moderate. Clearing overnight, and a low of 6. Saturday, sunny, high of 21, low of 8. Sunday, high of 20, low of 10. And Monday, a high of 17. For Gimli Arnberg, sunny today. Mix of sun and cloud in the afternoon. High of 19, a UV index of 7 or high. Partly cloudy overnight, chance of showers with a risk of a thunderstorm and a low of 9. Tomorrow, becoming cloudy in the morning with a few showers, there's a risk of a thunderstorm as well. Winds gusting to 50 kilometers an hour in the afternoon. High of 17, a UV index of 3 or moderate. Cloudy periods overnight with a 60% chance of showers and a low of 8. Saturday, sunny, high of 21, low of 9. Sunday, sunny, high of 22, low of 10. And Monday, a high of 20. And for Esterhazy, mix of sun and cloud today. 60% chance of showers late this afternoon with a risk of a thunderstorm. Winds gusting to 40 kilometers an hour near noon. High of 18, a UV index of 7 or high. Mainly cloudy overnight, 60% chance of showers, risk of a thunderstorm as well. Winds gusting to 40 kilometers an hour and a low of 9. Tomorrow, mix of sun and cloud. There's a chance of showers in the morning with a risk of a thunderstorm. Winds gusting to 40 kilometers an hour near noon. High of 18, a UV index of 7 or high. Clear overnight in a low of 7. Saturday, sunny, high of 20, low of 8. Sunday, 60% chance of showers, high of 18, low of 9. And Monday, a high of 17. Taking a look at temperatures in the listening area, Esterhazy looks like you're 9 degrees. Kilmeyarburg's at 8. Verdon, Oak Lake, you're 11. Oh, so is Neepawa, Mendoza, and Swan River sitting at 9 degrees.
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0: Thursday.
1: Yes.
0: Yes. Did you see the Canuck ride setting up?
1: I did. It's exciting.
0: It is.
1: It's a big weekend.
0: Mm-hmm.
1: Like banger of a weekend.
0: Yes.
1: Brad, Father's Day, mm-hmm. our 20th anniversary
0: yep.
1: fair.
0: Mm-hmm.
1: Come on.
0: So, if you haven't heard, of course, CJ 104 in Swan River,
1: mm-hmm.
0: 20 years old.
1: Yes.
0: Do we look 20? Not really sure. Yeah. On the show this morning, we got all sorts of interesting things we hope, or at least you'll find interesting, such as cops are looking for some stupid criminals that were in a Walmart in the States. We'll tell you what they were doing, which will tell you why they're being looked for.
1: Oh.
0: If that makes sense.
1: Okay.
0: Mm-hmm.
1: I have a throwback for McDonald's. They're bringing back something that, dare I say, is near and dear to my heart.
0: Oh.
1: Uh-huh. I'm excited to share.
0: Wondering what that is. Yeah, but we'll find out. What else we got going on here? Because of Father's Day, what dads actually want for Father's Day?
1: Oh.
0: I don't know if we ever know what they
1: not
0: want.
1: Not a tie?
0: Or macaroni.
1: I was thinking mac and cheese.
0: Yeah, no, I was thinking macaroni necklace or something like
1: that. Okay.
0: Or a wristband or something. What do you call it? Bracelet.
1: Yeah.
0: Yeah.
1: Okay. Or just a bowl of mac and cheese.
0: Okay.
1: Some fathers would probably go for that.
0: Oh, yeah.
1: Mm-hmm. Some Norway fans made a splash at the Boston Stadium. I'll tell you what they were doing. It involved some rowing.
0: Hmm.
1: Mm-hmm.
0: Okay. And we'll look at, Google's released a list of some annoying maxing trends.
1: Oh, no.
0: Yeah. See what that's all about.
1: Okay.
0: Mm-hmm. Yeah, and, you know, some great music, great company.
1: Mm-hmm.
0: Delicious coffee.
1: Yes.
0: Or whatever you're drinking.
1: I mean, yes.
0: Or yes. Whatever. Well, they might be doing tea or something.
1: Oh,
0: or,
1: of course. Juice.
0: Or juice, yeah.
1: Mm-hmm.
0: Maybe, yeah, juicing.
1: Mm-hmm.
0: You ever done that? Where you had the juicer? And
1: I have. I've dabbled.
0: We looked into it way back.
1: Mm-hmm.
0: Like, don't be turned off for what I'm going to say, but it's like we figured, like, that's going to take a lot of...
1: Fruit
0: or whatever, yeah, if you're juicing, or vegetables, whatever.
1: Vegetables, yeah.
0: It's going to take lots to make one, you know...
1: Glass.
0: Yeah, so it's like, maybe a little too expensive.
1: Oh, okay.
0: Although it depends, like, you know, your health should be... Because I don't prioritize my health as worth
1: maybe.
0: It. Or maybe the missus didn't.
1: Maybe.
0: Or I didn't prioritize her health. Wow.
1: Hmm.
0: How did we even get together? No, we prioritize something.

0: was seized in an illegal facility in Ontario.
1: Yeah.
0: Now, when we talk about $10 million worth of product, this is like hundreds of kilograms of 40,000 kilograms of contraband tobacco. 40,000 kilograms. So that's almost 100. Wait, a kilogram is one.
1: 2.2?
0: Yeah, 2.2. So, yeah. So 90,000 pounds of tobacco. Like, if I think of a pack of cigarettes, or what I recall.
1: Weigh? Yes, that doesn't
0: not
1: weigh
0: very
1: much.
0: Much.
1: No, my coffee weighs more, doesn't it? Like, way more.
0: The picture they show, like, look at this. So, it's a storage facility of cases and cases. And I wonder, how long has this been going on? Like, have the cops been working in the background? And because they didn't just stumble upon this. And how long has this been operating? These, illegal tobacco
1: probably
0: people.
1: A long time, yeah.
0: They must have been to have that much. It's just, I find it mind-boggling. So this is a result of an Ontario police investigation dubbed Project Track. It started in April, and anyway, they nabbed a manufacturing facility in Six Nations of the Grand River Territory. But major, major operations. So the part where we can learn something. So 40,000 kilograms of contraband tobacco, including what they call fine cut tobacco and cigarettes. And then 300 kilograms of shisha tobacco.
1: Shisha?
0: Right. Do you know what that is?
1: No.
0: I didn't either. Here comes the learning part. Shisha tobacco is a moist, syrupy blend of tobacco leaves, molasses or honey, vegetable glycerin, and flavorings. So is...
1: Sounds kind of yummy.
0: They show... they show like... Is that what they call like a hookah pipe or something?
1: Wow, I don't know, maybe.
0: Okay, but so you can...
1: Oh, it's one of those...
0: put it in the thing.
1: Oh, yeah.
0: Like the caterpillar off of Alice in Wonderland.
1: Oh, yeah, where there's...
0: Got the hose. Ooh, and the smoke is coming out. Do you remember?
1: Okay.
0: Well, some people hopefully do. I sound more nuts than I normally do. Anyway, so unlike dry cigarette or pipe tobacco, it's sticky and wet.
1: Mm.
0: Now, I don't think chewing tobacco is sticky.
1: Yeah, I wouldn't think so.
0: No.
1: Never tried it.
0: But
1: yeah, because you wouldn't be able to spit it out if it was sticking to your spitter.
0: So it comes in sweet, fruity, and herbal flavors such as mint, double apple, and watermelon, which often mask the harshness of the tobacco.
1: The only problem with that is if it tastes really good, then it's easy probably to get hooked on.
0: Mm-hmm.
1: Yeah.
0: And
1: then you'd have to carry your, shisha pipe or something like that with you?
0: Yeah, or hookah.
1: Hookah?
0: Hookah pipe?
1: Hookah pipe.
0: However, herbal varieties made from sugar cane or tea leaves are also available for those who want a nicotine-free experience. Anyway.
1: Okay.
0: Now you know. Shisha tobacco. Sheesh. What are you looking up? The hookah?
1: Hookah pipes, yeah. There's some Egyptian hookahs. There's some Syrian hookahs.
0: It's a funny word.
1: Yeah.
0: I quite enjoy it, actually.
1: Yeah, so it looks like they're hookah, shisha, water pipe.
0: Who knew?
1: Yeah, plus whatever else.
0: Mm-hmm.
1: Of course, associated with major health risks.
0: Yes.
1: Yeah. Well, especially, like, say, if it tastes something, it's good or... Yeah.
0: Mm-hmm.
1: Mm-hmm.
0: Gets people doing it.
1: Yeah.

0: 624-524 in Saskatchewan. Police in California looking for a couple teens that were at a Walmart. Up to no good.
1: Oh.
0: Footage of them doing what they were doing while shoppers yell at them. They were on some e-bikes. That's why I figured I'll do this early.
1: In the store?
0: Yes. And the ones with like pretty fat tires, like they look like, you know, they're bicycles, but they're like, you know, the
1: like
0: electric
1: for the street.
0: Ones. Yeah. Police still looking for them. Two teens that rode through in Walmart. Footage showing them speeding through the aisles while shoppers yell at them. Like, that would be dangerous, too.
1: So dangerous.
0: Mm-hmm. Nearly hit a couple customers, they say, including the wife and daughter of one of the shoppers named Vince. Ooh, Vince.
1: Not Vince.
0: No, yes. He says his daughter, who has autism, was startled. Well, yeah, they shouldn't be...
1: Startled? Mm-hmm. I was picturing, like... I mean, kids run around. They're not supposed to, but let's be honest, unless you've got them tied to you, they are moving around. I just imagine a kid popping out and smash, like, oh, I was hoping that that wasn't part of the story.
0: Is that legal when you were small?
1: Which?
0: Being tied to mom.
1: Well, they...
0: I remember...
1: They had those backpacks with the attached bracelet thing or whatever. I never used those, but I've seen other...
0: It was a backpack. Huh? See, when we were growing up, it was basically a dog harness.
1: Oh.
0: Like, not around your neck, but I mean, like, around your chest or whatever.
1: Oh, okay.
0: I remember somebody in our family on them. I don't know if that was me or who it was. I don't think it was me, but maybe it was.
1: Had the harness?
0: Mm-hmm.
1: We got a runner.
0: Mm-hmm. It's kind of like, if he runs, boy, somebody's jerking on that harness. And
1: Well, I mean, people have their own opinion on
0: those. Like, I think for a while there was like, oh, that's not good.
1: It's you can't do that to your kid. Oh, no, so sure is it safer for them to go running into traffic? Mm-hmm. Like, if they're not listening, for whatever reason, it could be like mental, like learning, you know, developmental challenges. Mm-hmm. Yeah.
0: You know, is it safe for them to be climbing up onto the shelving or something?
1: Right.
0: It's like, not if, no.
1: No. Mm-hmm. Probably better that I have them anchored down.
0: Mm-hmm. The one shopper there, Vince, that his wife or daughter just about got hit or was startled, he himself is on a mobility scooter.
1: Did he chase them down?
0: No, but he ended up banging into a display of products.
1: Oh, shoot.
0: While kind of trying to stop them. And
1: He was.
0: Made a little mess.
1: Sorry, but that's kind of comical in my mind. Two e-bikes go speeding by, but he puts it in fourth gear, kicking it up a notch.
0: Yeah. You guys slow down. Well, I wasn't old, I guess. Yeah.
1: Oh, dear.
0: But the pictures are shown here. It's like,
1: super dangerous.
0: You know, some of the aisles are going down are not much wider than the bikes are, so.
1: Did you say that they got them? Like, did they?
0: No.
1: Oh.
0: No. So they've got some pretty good pictures of them. Like, they're helmeted up and that.
1: Well, that's good.
0: Hard to say how old they are. Old enough to afford an e-bike.
1: Yeah, protecting the head that's making such poor decisions.
0: Yeah. It's unclear, too, as to what the charges could be if they're found, when they're found.
1: Sort of public endangerment or...
0: Oh, well, that sounds good.
1: It does, eh?
0: Yeah.
1: It just came out of my head. I might have made it up.
0: You could be a cop.
1: Tell your friends.
0: Weather's next.

Forecast with Swan River Dauphin. Mix of sun and cloud today. 60% chance of showers this afternoon with a risk of a thunderstorm. High of 17, a UV index of 6 or high. Partly cloudy overnight with a chance of showers. Risk of a thunderstorm as well, and a low of 9. Tomorrow showers with a risk of a thunderstorm. High of 17, a UV index of 3 or moderate. Clear overnight and a low of 8. Saturday, sunny, high of 20, low of 8. Sunday, sunny, high of 22, low of 10. And Monday, a high of 17. For Nipo Minidosa, mix of sun and cloud today. 60% chance of showers this afternoon. There's a risk of a thunderstorm as well. High of 19, a UV index of 7 or high. Partly cloudy overnight. There's a chance of showers in the evening. A few showers begin before morning and a risk of a thunderstorm with a low of 9. Tomorrow showers with a risk of a thunderstorm. High of 17, a UV index of 3 or moderate. Clearing overnight and a low of 6. Saturday, sunny, high of 21, low of 8. Sunday, cloudy, high of 20, low of 10. And Monday, a high of 17. For Virgin Oak Lake, mix of sun and cloud this morning. There's a chance of showers in the afternoon. Risk of a thunderstorm as well. High of 19, a UV index of 7 or high. Partly cloudy overnight. Chance of showers in the evening. Risk of a thunderstorm as well, and a low of 9. Tomorrow showers with a risk of a thunderstorm. Winds gusting to 50 kilometers an hour near noon. A high of 19, a UV index of 3 or moderate. Clearing overnight, and a low of 6. Saturday, sunny, high of 21, low of 8. Sunday, high of 20, low of 10. And Monday, a high of 17. For Gimli Arborg, sunny today. Mix of sun and cloud in the afternoon. High of 19, a UV index of 7 or high. Partly cloudy overnight. Chance of showers with a risk of a thunderstorm and a low of 9. Tomorrow, becoming cloudy in the morning with a few showers. There's a risk of a thunderstorm as well. Winds gusting to 50 kilometers an hour in the afternoon. High of 17, a UV index of 3 or moderate. Cloudy periods overnight with a 60% chance of showers and a low of 8. Saturday, sunny, high of 21, low of 9. Sunday, sunny, high of 22, low of 10. And Monday, a high of 20. And for Esterhazy, mix of sun and cloud today. 60% chance of showers late this afternoon with a risk of a thunderstorm. Winds gusting to 40 kilometers an hour near noon. High of 18, a UV index of 7 or high. Mainly cloudy overnight. 60% chance of showers. Risk of a thunderstorm as well. Winds gusting to 40 kilometers an hour and a low of 9. Tomorrow, mix of sun and cloud. There's a chance of showers in the morning with a risk of a thunderstorm. Winds gusting to 40 kilometers an hour near noon. High of 18, a UV index of 7 or high. They're overnight in a low of 7. Saturday, sunny, high of 20, low of 8. Sunday, 60% chance of showers, high of 18, low of 9. And Monday, a high of 17. Taking a look at temperatures in the listening area, Esterhazy and Swan River tied at 9 degrees. Gimli Arborg's at 8. Verdon, Oak Lake, Nipaw, Minidosa at 11 degrees.

0: 636, 536 in Saskatchewan. Have you ever thrown a pie in someone's face?
1: No.
0: No, I was trying to think if I have as well. I've witnessed it, but I don't think I've ever had the opportunity to like...
1: Was it a real pie or was it just whipping cream in a pie?
0: That's a good question.
1: Plate.
0: Yeah, it could have been.
1: Because I don't know if I'd want to...
0: I don't know where I was.
1: I don't even know if I want to waste whipping cream.
0: It does seem like a little bit
1: of a waste. I'm just thinking if you're going to give me a bowl or a big pie plate of it, I'm going to eat it. As long as it's fresh.
0: A championship has been happening since, when did it start? 1967, this event was established. It's the 2026 World Custard Pie Championship. That took place June 13th in the UK. Total of 30 teams comprising four participants competed in nearly 60-year-old charity event with the team The Old School Ravers claiming the title. So the fellow that initiated this was talking on the video, and he's like, I started this way back in the day, and it started as custard pies, but now, and it's interesting you said, was it just whipped cream or was it actually pie? Because this competition is a consistency, a slurry, if you will, of flour and water is actually, rather than making all the custard pies, they're making what is the same texture and consistency, but then they each have to stand behind their, they each have to stand behind their line. So lots of them are in costumes, just random. There's no rhyme or reason to the costumes. And they just fire these pies at each other. And you have to stay behind the line. There's a certain distance. And you can hear an announcer like making sure everybody's following the rules. Would you participate in something like that?
1: I don't know.
0: See, I'm going to go on a limb and say I would.
1: Okay. I'm just thinking like it's you go through all this work and then it's like, you know, 15 seconds of pie in the face and then you're full of this slurry.
0: Throwing a little loop into here, the pies are thrown exclusively with their left hand. So the left-handers would have an advantage here. Major. But that would actually even be not only... Like when my left hand throws, it's like my brain isn't communicating with it properly. I don't know.
1: I understand what you're saying.
0: Yeah. I'm not bihandual.
1: No.
0: Anyway, I think I would try this. I would. Especially if it was for charity. Like what the dickens.
1: Oh, okay. Well,
0: why not?
1: Then we can
0: throw that layer in there.
1: Did you throw that part in there?
0: Yeah, it's for a good cause.
1: Okay. For a good cause, I probably would. But not for a not good cause.
0: All right.
1: But I'm just was thinking like, food. Think of custard pie, coconut, custard cream, something.
0: With whipped cream.
1: It's making me hungry.
0: Yeah, a little bit.
1: Yeah. Should come up with like a custard pie filling in a jar kind of thing that you just buy, just ready to eat.
0: With a spoon?
1: Yes.
0: Custard.

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1: Good morning.
0: CJ Radio. Mm-hmm. Dating.
1: We should really get that recorded one of these days so we can just press a button.
0: I know. Bill keeps saying, yeah, it's like it's.
1: But
0: we'll
1: keep doing it in the meantime.
0: It's okay live, but. I know how to get under the boss's skin. We got paid already, right?
1: Yes, we did.
0: Okay, good. Yes, good. Just want him to like forget by the time it's time to sign the checks again.
1: You bet.
0: They're saying, according to this study, that the worst part about dating is the hour spending preparing, you know, doing your hair, makeup, whatever it is.
1: Primping, preening,
0: yeah, all that showering. Kind of stuff. So some people online are like axing all that part.
1: Oh.
0: Basically, you show up. As a goblin, they're saying it's called goblin dis a gob.
1: Okay.
0: Lintimacy.
1: Oh.
0: It's like goblin and intimacy, I guess.
1: Goblin intimacy.
0: Sure.
1: I like
0: Gesundheit.
1: It. Oh, thank you.
0: So they say instead of, you know, working your butt off to present the very, very best version of yourself, mm-hmm. you show up as a goblin, not in costume, of course.
1: No.
0: But just as is.
1: Your regular, just woke up out of bed self.
0: Yeah.
1: For example, mm-hmm. we're kind of goblin-y when we first wake up. Yeah, hair's like, askew. Breath is bad.
0: Like,
1: yeah. I mean, we all are like that.
0: I think I just melted the mic. They're saying, so it's just you're normal, for better or worse. You're not hiding any flaws. You're being upfront about whatever kind of baggage you have at the beginning. It's basically being real.
1: Mm-hmm.
0: The other person can just take it or leave it.
1: Right.
0: That's
1: okay.
0: Okay, yeah.
1: I can get behind that.
0: Mm-hmm. Sometimes people meet people like that where you're, you know, you just.
1: You.
0: Yeah.
1: Like isn't somebody that has... an amazing concept? No show, mm-hmm. not trying to be something you're not.
0: Yeah.
1: Being just... honest about your likes and don't likes. Sounds like a dream I had once.
0: Yeah. They said, of course, they don't want you to be lazy about it. It's not about that.
1: Oh, okay.
0: They're saying laziness is actually frowned upon, so you don't want to come across as low effort. You just want to be authentic. You don't want to be disrespectful. It's more about reducing friction for first dates. I don't know.
1: Okay.
0: While investing in real intimacy, whatever that is.
1: Okay, so if I'm reading between the... So it's not saying you wake up out of bed and that's how you go out, but you would... Same as I would get ready and then go to the grocery store by myself, not on a date.
0: Mm-hmm.
1: That look would be how I would, because I step it up a notch.
0: Yeah.
1: You know, I have my 4:30 in the morning get up clothes, similar mm-hmm. to what I would wear on a plane. That's not necessarily how I conduct my day.
0: Okay. Yeah,
1: I change.
0: Yeah, yeah.
1: Right. So just that standard, but no extra time, no do to mm-hmm. you know to, for the first date part.
0: I'm not gonna be braiding my hair or doing my mascara.
1: Yeah, who has time mm-hmm. for that?
0: Yeah,
1: not me.
0: On the flip side, they mention here some things that you should never share about yourself when you're being intimate. It's gob intimate.
1: Okay.
0: Telling them you only listen to Nickelback.
1: Oh, okay.
0: Mm-hmm.
1: Not that there's anything wrong with that.
0: No, I don't know. They got some good stuff.
1: Canadian band.
0: I braid my beard.
1: Oh, I think some people might like that.
0: Yeah. I give out raisins for Halloween.
1: Oh.
0: Yeah.
1: No, just kidding.
0: I have a freezer full of pizza rolls.
1: These are the things that I thought there was going to be like political comments or like this is how my stance on abortion or, you know, those would be things I would think like kind of frowned upon in a dating atmosphere. But
0: yeah, I like to talk dirty in my baby voice.
1: Wow.
0: Yeah.
1: Okay. That's a weird one.
0: Mm-hmm. And I work in radio.
1: We're not supposed to tell anybody.
0: I don't know why. I think a lot of people are kind of impressed, like, you know, if they don't know you and you've mentioned you're on the radio. It's like, what? They want to actually listen. Tell me more.
1: Others become very cautious of what they say to you.
0: Oh, that too.
1: But don't say this on the radio.
0: No. Why would we?
1: Oh, never.
0: I didn't say nothing about Bob or Larry.

0: almost 9 minutes to the top of the hour. The Vikings.
1: Oh, yeah.
0: Now, this is a Norwegian... what's the word?
1: I don't know, but remember, we're not Norwegianologists, so...
0: No, we aren't.
1: No, so...
0: So the headline is, Viking Madness Grips Boston Escalator as Norway fans march towards World Cup match. So this was a viral video, and so crowds of Norwegian fans were at the Boston World Cup for the first time in 28 years. They're at the World Cup. And so they had this synchronized Viking rowing. Now, I encourage you to pull the video up because...
1: I was looking, and so far I'm getting a whole bunch of games.
0: Okay, we'll see if I can pull it up. Yeah. So this is a crowd of thousands of people. Like, it's a huge, huge crowd. And at first I'm watching the video and I'm thinking, what the dickens are they doing? And in, like, they're totally synchronized, and the rowing isn't, like, when I picture rowing, I think row, row, row a boat, but it's like row, row, okay? And you're just rowing, and so if everybody's doing that, that would be impressive, but you kind of get the rhythm. This is like, they have varied movements, and they're all doing it at the same time, and it is the most coolest. They're all sitting in their seats. It's cool. Yeah. Anyway, so that was a video taken at Boston South Station showing a whole bunch of Norway fans wearing their Viking helmets and performing these synchronized rowing motions. And anyway, video was pretty impressive. Cool to see. Yeah. I'm always impressed by the Riders fans. No offense, Bombers, but... This was a similar show to what I would imagine for the Riders. Like, it's just such a pride, you know? It's just you can't help but smile when it's their watermelon heads and whatever else.
1: Watermelon heads?
0: Yeah. The Saskatchewanians know what I mean. That's a thing.
1: Okay.
0: Yeah, they wear, like, watermelon hats.
1: Oh, okay, okay.
0: Yeah.
1: I was just thinking,
0: they're green. Anything green
1: pretty
0: much works.
1: So just thinking, like, if their head was the shape of a watermelon, that wouldn't be very nice to...
0: No, it wouldn't.
1: Very watermelon head.
0: It wouldn't, no.
1: No, it's like, you know... Because we have some good listeners in Saskatchewan.
0: Mm-hmm, yeah, yes. We do.
1: So you wouldn't want to offend them.
0: No.
1: We have some Vikings, too.
0: Yes.
1: Mm-hmm. Like real Vikings.
0: In Alberta, near Dixon Dam, there's a community there, Danish community, and they actually do, like, every year a play, kind of, where it's about Vikings. They have an old ship there. Everybody dresses up. It's pretty cool, actually. Mm. It's a neat heritage.
1: You had me a Danish. Good Danish with a coffee would be. Yeah. The thing with food, right?
0: Yeah.
1: I was talking food, right?
0: Oh, here they're rowing.
1: Who? Who? There they go.
0: We got it.

0: About 3 minutes, 3.5 minutes to the top of the hour. Let's talk Toy Story for a moment. That movie's coming out right away. Mm-hmm. Like the newest one. Tom Hanks' character, did you know he has a name?
1: Tom Hanks' character.
0: Yes.
1: Okay, I would assume all the characters have a name.
0: Yes. Woody, of course. Mm-hmm. What's Woody's last name?
1: Well, it's not Harrelson.
0: No.
1: Not sure.
0: I guess during a recent interview to promote Toy Story 5, a journalist revealed to Tom that Woody has a last name.
1: Oh.
0: And, well, it looks like Tom Hanks didn't know what the name was.
2: By the way, I only recently discovered that Woody has a surname.
3: I had no idea. The sheriff? Woody what?
2: Woody Pride.
3: Oh.
2: Double twist. Jesse's full name is Jessica Jane Pride.
4: Oh, wait a minute. I'd heard this that they might be related.
2: I think that means you're siblings.
3: No, yeah. Distant cousins, please. Please.
4: There's something in there. Was it one of the guys on the internet that gets these names? I heard that same thing.
3: How did they find this out? I play the guy. I didn't realize I had a surname.
0: So the second voice was Tim Allen. So you had Tom Hanks and Tim Allen talking.
1: Okay.
0: So they're related, supposedly, huh?
1: Interesting.
0: Yeah.
1: Huh.
0: Yeah, so. Yeah. He also added, how did they find this out? He says, I play the guy. I didn't even realize he had a surname, but how do you, if they don't tell you that, I don't even know how this other person figured that out.
1: Hmm.
0: Like, how do you find these things out?
1: Well, the writer, I guess, would know. Other than that, I don't know.
0: You know, it's just like, what were you going to say?
1: Oh, I was just going to add, because the Toy Story 5 thing, I just read that Taylor Swift's the I Knew It, I Knew You song is streaming second. It's the second most streamed song of hers on Spotify or wherever, all over.
0: We
1: now.
0: Had a clip of it earlier in the week or whatever. Mm-hmm. Yeah, it was actually pretty good.
1: Well, but apparently it's taken right off, of
0: what
1: course.
0: What does she do that's not very good?
1: True.
0: Yeah.
1: Good point.
0: Okay.
1: Yeah.
0: We've got news coming up shortly. Well, Aiden will do it. And he does a good job.
1: I found that video.
0: Oh, of the rowing?
1: Yeah, look at that. That's in Iraq.
0: Looks
1: that's
0: like the thousands of people.
1: The Norway people in Iraq.
0: Oh, okay.
1: Is that not the most coordinated rowing?
0: Not
1: I was
0: bad.
1: Telling him that I couldn't find the video.
0: Mm-hmm.
1: It's amazing.
0: Once they get going. Yeah,
1: once they get going.
0: Some of them are a little bit out, but it's like, well, you know, they're just, they're not professional rowers, obviously.
1: That's right.
0: If they were, because can you imagine if you were actually rowing on a team somewhere? And you were out of sync with everybody else.
1: You'd lose.
0: Mm-hmm.
1: Mm-hmm. And you'd be kicked off the team. Or out
0: really?
1: Of the boat.
0: Do they do that nowadays?
1: Okay, Mark,
0: so
1: get out.
0: I thought
1: you're
0: everybody...
1: slowing us down.
0: Really? Because I'd be heartbroken. Like, when I was growing up, okay, I could see that as like, Mark, you're not good for anything. Out.
1: Well, maybe we could just pop a floaty in the back and just...
0: A floaty?
1: You could climb on there. We could just pull you
0: when
1: along.
0: When I was little...
1: You'd stay with the team.
0: And I was in the pool, you didn't want me popping a floaty. Whatever that is.
1: Gross.
0: Isn't that a fouling? Anyway, it's time for news, and I'll have the synoptic overview, too, for the weather.
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6: From the national newsroom of CJ Radio, I'm Aiden Sparks. Winnipeg homeowners affected by last week's flooding may be eligible for provincial disaster financial assistance after all. A new provincial bulletin says a municipality does not need to declare a state of local emergency for residents to qualify for assistance. The clarification comes after earlier comments suggested Winnipeg residents might not be eligible. The province is still reviewing program guidelines and encourages flood victims to contact their insurance provider first and submit a disaster assistance application. City officials are also exploring the possibility of reviving subsidy programs for sump pumps and backwater valves. A 20-year-old Ontario man is dead, and a 13-year-old Steinbach boy has life-threatening injuries after a head-on crash south of Winnipeg. RCMP say their northbound vehicle crossed into the path of a southbound semi on Highway 59 near Prefontaine Road early Wednesday morning. The young driver died at the scene, while the boy was airlifted to hospital. The Alberta man driving the semi was not injured. Highway 59 was closed for more than 10 hours while police investigated. Dwayne Glenn Behrens has pleaded guilty to sexually assaulting three women between 2011 and 2025. The 50-year-old was a safety officer with Blood Vein First Nation at the time of the most recent assault. Court heard Behrens used alcohol and his position of trust in two of the incidents. He appeared by video from Headingley Correctional Center as an agreed statement of facts was read in court. Sentencing is still to come. Conservative MP Cathay Wagenthal says she will resign from her Yorkton Melville seat on August 31st. Wagenthal has represented the southeastern Saskatchewan riding since 2015 and had previously planned to stay until the next federal election. Her early departure will trigger a by-election. In her final House of Commons speech, Wagenthal reflected on her time in Parliament and praised Conservative leader Pierre Poilievre. That's a look at news. Weather is next.
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0: Let's take a look at this. Let's take a look at the synoptic overview for June 8th for Manitoba, Saskatchewan. They're saying showers and thunderstorms will continue again over southern Saskatchewan as the shortwave currently over northern Alberta begins to make its way south into west-central Saskatchewan this afternoon. This shortwave will act as the focus for the development of scattered showers and thunderstorms this afternoon. The shortwave will continue to move east into southwestern Manitoba overnight and will continue to support scattered showers and a few thunderstorms overnight and into Friday morning over southern Manitoba. The upper low over northern Manitoba will continue to support scattered showers today and Friday. Cool temperatures will remain in place over the region until the weekend when the upper low begins to weaken and fill. The forecast for Swan River Dauphin, mix of sun and cloud today. 60% chance of showers this afternoon with a risk of a thunderstorm. High of 17, a UV index of 6 or high. Partly cloudy overnight with a chance of showers. Risk of a thunderstorm as well and a low of 9. Tomorrow showers with a risk of a thunderstorm. High of 17, a UV index of 3 or moderate, clear overnight, and a low of 8. Saturday, sunny, high of 20, low of 8. Sunday, sunny, high of 22, low of 10. And Monday, a high of 17. For Nipo Minnedosa, mix of sun and cloud today. 60% chance of showers this afternoon. There's a risk of a thunderstorm as well. High of 19, a UV index of 7 or high. Partly cloudy overnight, there's a chance of showers in the evening. A few showers beginning before morning and a risk of a thunderstorm with a low of 9. Tomorrow showers with a risk of a thunderstorm. High of 17, a UV index of 3 or moderate, clearing overnight, and a low of 6. Saturday, sunny, high of 21, low of 8. Sunday, cloudy, high of 20, low of 10. And Monday, a high of 17. For Verdun Oak Lake, mix of sun and cloud this morning. There's a chance of showers in the afternoon. Risk of a thunderstorm as well. High of 19, a UV index of 7 or high. Partly cloudy overnight, chance of showers in the evening. Risk of a thunderstorm as well, and a low of 9. Tomorrow showers with a risk of a thunderstorm. Winds gusting to 50 kilometers an hour near noon. A high of 19, a UV index of 3 or moderate. Clearing overnight and a low of 6. Saturday, sunny, high of 21, low of 8. Sunday, high of 20, low of 10. And Monday, a high of 17. For Gimli Arbourg, sunny today. Mix of sun and cloud in the afternoon. High of 19, a UV index of 7 or high. Partly cloudy overnight. Chance of showers with a risk of a thunderstorm and a low of 9. Tomorrow, becoming cloudy in the morning with a few showers. There's a risk of a thunderstorm as well. Winds gusting to 50 kilometers an hour in the afternoon. High of 17, a UV index of 3 or moderate. Cloudy periods overnight with a 60% chance of showers and a low of 8. Saturday, sunny, high of 21, low of 9. Sunday, sunny, high of 22, low of 10. And Monday, a high of 20. And for Esterhazy, mix of sun and cloud today. 60% chance of showers late this afternoon with a risk of a thunderstorm. Winds gusting to 40 kilometers an hour near noon. High of 18, a UV index of 7 or high. Mainly cloudy overnight, 60% chance of showers, risk of a thunderstorm as well. Winds gusting to 40 kilometers an hour and a low of 9. Tomorrow, mix of sun and cloud, there's a chance of showers in the morning with a risk of a thunderstorm. Winds gusting to 40 kilometers an hour near noon. High of 18, a UV index of 7 or high. Clear overnight and a low of 7. Saturday, sunny, high of 20, low of 8. Sunday, 60% chance of showers, high of 18, low of 9. And Monday, a high of 17. Let's take a look at temperatures in the listening area. Esterhazy's at 11 degrees. Gimli and Arbourg, 8. Verdun Oak Lake is 11. Nipaw Minnedosa is 11 as well. And Swan River sitting at 10 degrees.
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0: 10 minutes after 7, after 6 in Saskatchewan. Let's talk hepatitis A.
1: Oh, who doesn't like a good hepatitis A?
0: Yeah.
1: Why? Do I have it?
0: Well, I don't think so. Centers for Disease Control has issued a travel alert for Manitoba over the hepatitis A outbreak. Now, this is in the news right now. This is not a warning to not travel to Manitoba. This is just an advisory to let folks know that this is going on and to spread awareness of how it's transmitted. Just to be clear, this isn't a panic situation by any means. So Manitoba's ongoing hepatitis A outbreak has claimed the lives of 4 people. And this is since 2025 when the outbreak was declared. Mm. So the Centers of Disease Control and Prevention posted the alert on its website earlier this month, advising people of the situation. So just to be, again, it does not advise them against travel to Manitoba. It's listed as a level 1 alert, the lowest of the agency's 4-tier travel notices, and essentially advises practicing usual precautions for safety and hygiene without any need for extreme or emergency measures. Now, when I was listening to this, I was thinking, okay, hepatitis A. I've heard of hepatitis A, and what's the wonder that everybody's curious about? How is this thing transmitted? So I did some looking up, and I thought I'll share this with everybody. So it is very contagious, and it affects the liver.
1: Oh, no.
0: Yes. So, but kind most people, it is very important. Mm. Most people recover, although some, especially with already that have liver issues, mm-hmm. not good for them. So how is it transmitted? Hepatitis A is contagious and primarily transmitted through fecal oral. It sounds yucky, but it's basically somebody would go to the washroom or otherwise mm-hmm. have that on their hands, not wash their hands, and then prepare food or something, I make Mark a drink with some feces on my hands because I haven't washed them. This is gross to talk about, but this mm-hmm. is real. And then I grab the ice, put it in your glass, you drink. That's how hepatitis A is. So you can't get it from just being in the room from me or from air particles.
1: Yeah.
0: It's not me breathing. It's that feces to oral transmission specifically is what I'm learning here. Contaminated food or water. The key takeaway is they're just talking about hand washing. Mm. That is the main route of transmission. And if folks are going vacationing, I'm pretty sure Hep A is one of the vaccines that they recommend so that you, because the chances of you, there's a lot of ice happening when you're in mm-hmm. Mexico or yes. these other places where you're there on vacation, a lot of little drinky poos. Mm-hmm. And that's very common for people to contract that. And so they are encouraging vaccinations. That's the best case because those that are vaccinated are likely to not, even if that were to happen and I made Mark a drink and that was contaminated ice and you drank it, but if you had the vaccine, you would be fine.
1: Mm.
0: So the other way is during some SEKS activities where, again, that previous issue I talked about can,
1: I want to poke the bear here, but I'm just being good.
0: Oh, okay.
1: Yeah.
0: Well, you can. Okay, go ahead.
1: Oh, tell more. Yeah. That's okay.
0: So casual contact, like hugging, coughing, sneezing, that's not spreading it.
1: No.
0: Just to be very clear. So that's why they're leaning on vaccination mm-hmm. as being the, and that it's not a level 4 alert.
1: This, I see some other causes they're mentioning here. This is the Mayo Clinic.
0: Okay.
1: Talking about this. Because you talked about hand washing or whatever. You might eat food that's been handled by somebody that didn't wash their hands
0: that's
1: or
0: right.
1: drink contaminated water.

0: example, would be irrigated with water. The plants would be sprayed with water to water them, and then the strawberry itself is being sprayed with that water, and you're eating that whole
1: That whole
0: berry.
1: thing, yes.
0: Whereas a pineapple, the plant is being watered, then they're cutting it, you're eating the inside, less likely. So those rind fruits, just tidbit for you if
1: Yeah.
0: you are vacationing. I thought that was pretty interesting. I was like, huh, I hadn't thought of that.
1: Was pineapple code for something?
0: No.
1: Okay.
0: No, just has a rind.
1: Okay.
0: Or what I'm calling a rind.
1: No. No, so it's just again, like you say, it's pretty serious stuff. You want to just be careful if you're heading out or something, or yeah.
0: Yeah, as of June 4th last year, there's been 784 reported cases associated with this outbreak that started last April 2025. There have been four deaths and 165 people hospitalized, including eight in the intensive care unit. So, yeah, something to be aware of. Good to know. Make sure we're using good hygiene
1: It
0: practices.
1: reminds me again, like, I'm used to always, when we were growing up, everybody was taught, wash your hands. First
0: And
1: a lot of times you didn't, and then they're like, let me see your hands. Were they washed?
0: yeah.
1: Like, go wash them again.
0: Yeah.
1: Did they ever do that thing where they spray that stuff or put that?
0: Under the glow light?
1: Yes.
0: Yeah, absolutely. I got some at home.
1: Yeah?
0: I do. I used to, because it teaches how to wash your hands properly
1: Yeah.
0: and the germs that are still left there if you don't actually wash them.
1: Ugh.

0: About 21 minutes after 7 after 6 in Saskatchewan. Good morning, everybody.
1: Good morning.
0: Yeah. I got a new study here to tell you about. They say it was a major new study. Researchers analyzed, this was in the U.S., health data and found no health benefits from alcohol at any level of consumption.
1: Oh, okay.
0: Seems different from some of the things I've heard before.
1: It was like one a day was good for something, like red wine.
0: Yes, well, I've heard. They're giving an example. So many people believe that a glass of wine with dinner could be good for you.
1: Right.
0: Or was good for you.
1: Mm-hmm.
0: They give an example of really old French people. They're saying, I don't know, probably vous français, drinking wine, living their best life. But this new study says, no.
1: Interesting.
0: I'm just wondering too, because I know some Italians. We've got some Italian friends in the city, and like, there's wine with everything.
1: And isn't
0: it? Like, not overly, but just, you know, it's always wine.
1: Right. It's not like they're sloshy drunk every time, but it's just part of. And I thought it was in Europe, don't quote me, but where even youth are introduced, they have a little bit of wine with dinner and things, like, fairly early. It's just part of their culture.
0: But this is America, so.
1: Right.
0: Maybe the wine's not good enough.
1: Well, I don't know. We're importing.
0: Yeah. Researchers also said they found women face a greater risk of alcohol-related liver disease than men at similar drinking levels.
1: Hmm.
0: Well, although, like, most guys are a little bigger than gals anyway.
1: Well, and you guys have more blood than us.
0: Ooh, yes. Like I've heard something
1: like
0: about that.
1: If you and I were the same size and everything, you would just have more blood, is what I understand.
0: And she's a little shorter than I am as it is.
1: Not a doctorologist, clearly, but.
0: She's shorter and weighs way less. Yeah. So it's like she must have like just about nothing flowing through.
1: But when you said that, my brain went, okay, so if you and I both have a drink of alcohol.
0: The same drink, yeah.
1: And we're the same size, you would have more blood for that alcohol to be flowing in. I don't know. Keep going.
0: They say, example, men who drink about 2 alcoholic beverages a day face roughly 4% lifetime risk of dying from an alcohol-related injury or illness.
1: Okay.
0: I guess 4% isn't that big.
1: Well, but no, but that's for 2 glasses a day.
0: Mm.
1: And I know some people that would have 1 or 2, and I know some people that would have 1 or 2 dozen a day.
0: Okay. So if 2 does 4%, then a couple dozen does, you do the math.
1: Exactly.
0: Researchers also say that younger adults gain no health benefits from alcohol at all, with many alcohol-related deaths tied to car crashes, injuries, and violence, of course.
1: So,
0: based on the findings, the authors recommend limiting alcohol intake to no more than 1 drink per day for both men and women. Okay, well, it's just a study, you know?
1: Yeah.
0: Like, I don't know the last time I had some alcohol. I'm not a big alcohol drinker. I enjoy it when I have it, but I literally can't think of the last time. And my favorite go-to is always like a...
1: What'd you say? It was a...
0: Like a screwdriver.
1: Screwdriver, okay. Yeah. Vodka and orange with a little bit of 7-Up.
0: Yeah.
1: Or Sprite.
0: Mm-hmm. Or you can even just skip that part.
1: Oh, okay.
0: If you want.
1: All right.
0: Yeah.
1: Oh, right. A screwdriver is vodka and orange. A screw-up is vodka orange. It's been a while.
0: Really?
1: Yeah. And then they put a little shot of Sprite, and that gives it a little bit of fizzy.
0: Mm-hmm.
1: Mm-hmm.
0: I remember watching a Fawlty Towers. I don't know if you know what that was.
1: Uh-huh.
0: Yes,
1: I
0: okay.
1: do recall.
0: And they had these Americans or something come in, and they wanted a screwdriver, and he didn't know what that was. And it's like, so she wants a screwdriver. It's like, well, why do you want a screwdriver with your meal? And it was this whole, this funny, it was, yeah. You had to be there.
1: Cute.
0: It's John Cleese. He can make it funny. I can't. That's why he's rich and famous, and I'm just on the radio.
1: And you're just famous.
0: Oh, thank you.
1: Aw.

0: 28 minutes after 7, after 6 in Saskatchewan. So if you are of Scottish descent, be prepared get really proud right now.
1: Oh, good.
0: Scottish soccer fans are drinking Boston dry during the World Cup. I found this quite cute. So Scottish soccer fans are being credited with a boom in Boston beer sales that has caused some bars in the city to absolutely run dry. They were interviewing some of the bar owners. The Sam Adams, Boston Taproom, said the influx of Scottish fans in town to attend the FIFA World Cup, of course, caused it to sell 4 times as much Samuel Adams Boston Lager from Thursday to Sunday as the bar normally would on a 4-day weekend.
1: Okay.
0: They said they exceeded any St. Patrick's Day. They talked about, they said one of the cooler doors fell off, came off its from being opened so much.
1: probably stretching the truth there a little bit. Come on.
0: Noel Summers, who's the chief operating officer at Hennessy's Bar in downtown Boston, said the facility sold out of beer on Sunday. They said, we've been here for over 30 years, and we've never seen anything like it. Now, that's a large statement.
1: Mm-hmm.
0: After 30 years, never sold out. Like, they just sold out of beer. Paul Morris of the White Bull Tavern said his business also ran out of beer with a particular rush on Tennent's Lager, which is the most popular beer in Scotland. And he says, pretty much everything. We ran out of everything. Like, they just, we'll take whatever you got. We'll take, like, what beer do you have left? We'll have that. So businesses are now preparing for the coming weekend as Scotland will be playing Morocco on Friday at Boston Stadium in Foxborough there. And yeah, I just thought, man, like, if I was Scottish, I'd be like, yeah, that's how we do it.
1: I don't know how that all works. Like at the gas stations, like the trucks come around every so often and they bring gas. What about these taverns and stuff like
0: well, they have beer deliveries.
1: Deliveries, yeah.
0: Well, sure, yeah.
1: They don't go pick it up, do they? Like,
0: well, they do when they run out and they've already had their delivery.
1: Oh, okay.
0: Now they're sending people like, go to the stores, go get more. That would be really something to sell out of beer. Like, I don't know. Anybody that's ever worked in a restaurant, like, you sell out of specific brands, but not all the beer.
1: Is that even possible? Like, I'm just thinking, like, if you were running it, like, because you were in that kind of business a little bit there, wouldn't they know, like, for tonight we need X amount?
0: Well,
1: or and they for the next couple days or something, and it's getting, we're about a third down. Like, that's not, like, maybe we should go get some extra now before we run out.
0: Well, from what I understand, this happened in like a 1 or 2 night shot where it was just all gone. So they would have prepared.
1: On the flip side, so they said, you know, they haven't sold out in like 30 years. Are they such a horrible barn normally that they'd never sell out, and then all of a sudden something like this happens? So it's like, oh.
0: Maybe.
1: I'm just trying to read between the lines. You know what I'm saying? Is this,
0: you know? It's possible.
1: Yeah. No, I imagine it's all fan-based kind of thing there, but good for them.
0: DJ Radio,
1: Hometown West. The forecast with Swan River Dauphin, mix of sun and cloud today. 60% chance of showers this afternoon with a risk of a thunderstorm. High of 17, a UV index of 6 or high. Partly cloudy overnight with a chance of showers. Risk of a thunderstorm as well, and a low of 9. Tomorrow showers with a risk of a thunderstorm. High of 17, a UV index of 3 or moderate. Clear overnight and a low of 8. Saturday, sunny high of 20, a low of 8. Sunday, sunny high of 22, low of 10. And Monday, a high of 17. For Nipo Minidosa, mix of sun and cloud today. 60% chance of showers this afternoon. There's a risk of a thunderstorm as well. High of 19, a UV index of 7 or high. Partly cloudy overnight. There's a chance of showers in the evening. A few showers beginning before morning and a risk of a thunderstorm with a low of 9. Tomorrow showers with a risk of a thunderstorm, high of 17, a UV index of 3 or moderate, clearing overnight and a low of 6. Saturday, sunny, high of 21, low of 8. Sunday, cloudy, high of 20, a low of 10. And Monday, a high of 17. For Virgin Oak Lake, mix of sun and cloud this morning. There's a chance of showers in the afternoon. Risk of a thunderstorm as well. High of 19, a UV index of 7 or high. Partly cloudy overnight, chance of showers in the evening. Risk of a thunderstorm as well and a low of 9. to more showers with a risk of a thunderstorm. Winds gusting to 50 kilometers an hour near noon. A high of 19, a UV index of 3 or moderate. Clearing overnight and low of 6. Saturday, sunny, high of 21, low of 8. Sunday, high of 20, low of 10. And Monday, a high of 17. For Gimli Arnberg, sunny today. Mix of sun and cloud in the afternoon. High of 19, a UV index of 7 or high. Partly cloudy overnight. Chance of showers with a risk of a thunderstorm and a low of 9. Tomorrow, becoming cloudy in the morning with a few showers. There's a risk of a thunderstorm as well. Winds gusting to 50 kilometers an hour in the afternoon. High of 17, a UV index of 3 or moderate. Cloudy periods overnight with a 60% chance of showers and a low of 8. Saturday, sunny, high of 21, low of 9. Sunday, sunny, high of 22, low of 10. And Monday, a high of 20. And for Esterhazy, mix of sun and cloud today. 60% chance of showers late this afternoon with a risk of a thunderstorm. Winds gusting to 40 kilometers an hour near noon. High of 18, a UV index of 7 or high. Mainly cloudy overnight, 60% chance of showers, risk of a thunderstorm as well. Winds gusting to 40 kilometers an hour and a low of 9. Tomorrow, mix of sun and cloud, there's a chance of showers in the morning with a risk of a thunderstorm. Winds gusting to 40 kilometers an hour near noon. High of 18, a UV index of 7 or high. Overnight in a low of 7. Saturday, sunny, high of 20, low of 8. Sunday, 60% chance of showers, high of 18, low of 9. And Monday, a high of 17. Let's see how everybody's doing in the listening area. Temperature-wise, Esterhazy, Verdun, Oak Lake, Nepal, Minnedosa, all sitting at 11 degrees. Gimli Arnberg's at 8, and Swanover sitting at 10 degrees.

0: About 21 minutes to the top of the hour. That was Sam Roberts. Where have all the good people gone? That might be what happens for Father's Day when the dads say, how come we didn't do something I want to do?
1: Like go to the fair?
0: That too.
1: Ba-dum-cha.
0: Yeah, and have some pizza and mini donuts and whatever else here in Swan River. Of course, it's our 20th anniversary for CJ 104 in Swan River.
1: Mm-hmm.
0: The originating
1: station.
0: Yes, that started everything going.
1: Mm-hmm.
0: Somebody did ask, you know, what do fathers actually want this Sunday? What do you think?
1: Ties. Just kidding. Maybe something barbecue-y for the barbecuing dad, or maybe something to do, like a gift certificate or something for something they like to do. Like if they've got a sport they enjoy. Of course, there's those that like golfing, things like that.
0: Okay.
1: I don't know. Just a couple ideas.
0: It looks like some of the highlights are like spending time with family, doing activities outdoors, like a hike, maybe, or personal time for hobbies. So there's a list here of what they actually want, according to, I don't know, some of the answers there.
1: Okay.
0: Besides the family thing, they're saying a day off.
1: Yeah. Like a day off without the honey-do list as well?
0: Well, maybe.
1: An actual day off?
0: That might be nice.
1: Because I have heard little bits and bobs about that. It's like even my neighbor has come home from work, and that's his days off.
0: Mm.
1: And then his other half is like, and he's expressing, I'm on my day off, but I got to trim this tree. I got this to do. I got to do this. I got to do that. It's not really a day off.
0: Maybe they need to move into a condo or an apartment or something like that.
1: Oh, maybe.
0: Then you can just come home and just do nothing.
1: Oh, look at you. Take the complaint right out of it.
0: Right.
1: Where do you want to live?
0: Right.
1: In an apartment?
0: That's right. One of them was like, go to a baseball game, eat some hot dogs, and enjoy time with the kids. Away from their screens.
1: Cool.
0: Yeah. What else do we have here? One person said they'd want to pack a cooler and go to the local park. What's in the cooler? Set up a small grill, cook some burgers, drink a beer or two, and hang out with my wife and daughter.
1: Cool. That sounds like a nice day.
0: What if you don't have a wife or daughter?
1: Well, then you could fill in the blanks, I suppose, with a friend and uncle.
0: One says to play a round of golf with my son and my father.
1: Nice.
0: Looking for nice weather, a great cheeseburger, maybe some cold beers.
1: I know some that would love to be fishing.
0: There you go.
1: Yep.
0: What else we got going on here? A great home breakfast.
1: See, and that's not something we take time for all the time, right?
0: No.
1: Often on the weekend, not working, if you're one of those that has the weekend off.
0: My wife did make me some French toast on the weekend.
1: Ooh.
0: Yeah. It's like,
1: I haven't had French toast in a while. I forgot about French toast. Yeah. It's funny how we do that.
0: She bought the bread. It's like, you know, that would be good bread for French toast. Yeah. Then she says, you do know how to make that, don't you, yourself? Actually, she didn't say that. A day to read and write, paint, or play video games.
1: Ah, cool.
0: See, the video games, it's like
1: more of a hobbies related.
0: Here's a weird one. A sword.
1: Wow.
0: That's all it says.
1: And we don't know if that means a plastic sword, one of those retractable ones, so it looks like I'm stabbing you, but I'm really not. You know how they use in plays? And it looks I'm stabbing you, but the knife part goes in.
0: Oh, okay. No, I was thinking one of those really big ones. What are those things?
1: Like a saber? No, that's not a saber.
0: Samurai or
1: samurai
0: or
1: sword.
0: Something?
1: Yeah,
0: maybe.
1: Yeah, yeah.
0: I don't know.
1: Good one.
0: I don't know what they're called.
1: I think it's samurai.
0: I just want a handmade card and to smoke meat all day. That's very specific.
1: Talk dirty. Brisket with smoke ring.
0: An ice cream cake. Flowers in a card. You can skip the flowers. What's the card gonna say? What kind of card?
1: Thank you for being such a great dad. World's best dad. World's greatest.
0: Ooh, a pack of decent socks is good.
1: Hey, I like a good pair of decent socks.
0: Wasn't Bill, our boss, saying that, like, because his sons are old enough now that they can steal his socks?
1: Yes.
0: So he'd like some, although I think you have to get socks that he will wear, but that they won't.
1: Yes, that's the key.
0: So I don't know, what do you put flowers on them or something? Or what keeps the kids away?
1: Or get like pink socks or something they don't, you know, they wouldn't be fans of. There's nothing wrong with pink, but not everybody likes it. You know, something like that.
0: I'm just thinking, though, like, if he's going to meet somebody, like, when, because we had Wob Canoe up here.
1: Mm-hmm.
0: I guess Wob couldn't make fun of Bill, right, if he had pink socks on.
1: That would be very inclusive, would it?
0: That's right. Never thought of that before. A pressure washer somebody wants.
1: Hey. Hmm. Pressure washer's useful.
0: Yeah. I don't know what else.
1: I've never owned one, but I've used one. They're pretty cool.
0: Yeah. Well, we used to end up having to go to the car wash. If you want the pressure washer or something, carried in the back.
1: Yeah. Hard to do your driveway or siding.
0: Yeah. I guess if your kids are a little dirty.
1: Oh.
0: They probably frown on that, though, right?
1: Just sit them on the top of the car.
0: It's like, well, or it's like, I need some coins. Like, where's your car? No. I'm going to wash the kids.
1: Line up.

0: 14:13 minutes to the top of the hour with Mark and Ainsley. Manitoba's got a couple new laws. One of them's already a law, and one of them's coming into effect later in the year. So the first one is a parental attachment leave. So on June 1st, Manitoba Bills 10 and 11 received royal assent. And so these bills amend the province's employment standards. Mm. And the goal is to provide leave for employees following an adoption or surrogacy. So I didn't know this, but I suppose our leaves, parental leave, were only for your own children being born, not an adoption or a surrogacy. If somebody else, if you were given a baby, presented with a baby.
1: Yeah, I don't want to be presented with a baby.
0: I mean, I don't know how to exactly word this properly.
1: When's the last time?
0: Oh, gee.
1: Do you know somebody was given a baby?
0: Well, I don't know anybody personally that's been a surrogate or received a
1: child. Like if that they wouldn't have had the leave before. That doesn't seem weird.
0: It does.
1: Like if you did adopt a child, there's.
0: I read it twice just because of that, actually. I thought I must have misunderstanding something.
1: Because I would think there'd be more than just, like, if a mom actually physically gave birth to a baby, okay, there's some recoup time, but
0: of course
1: there's that time, too, to get used to the baby and whatever else. So if you adopted, there'd still be that time.
0: Absolutely. Still baby's a newborn. So the law amends this to provide up to 16 weeks of unpaid attachment leave, they're calling it, air quote, for employees following the placement of a child in the employee's care for adoption or arrival of a newborn child via surrogacy. And so employees in Manitoba are eligible for this leave after working for the same employer. You have to work for them for at least 7 consecutive months. And you must provide notice to the employer at least 4 weeks before the day of the leave is to begin, unless the circumstances require a shorter notice period for some weird reason. And I don't know what that reason would be, but I'm sure some things could arise. Perhaps you're on.
1: Well, I'm just thinking, like, maybe I can't plan ahead 4 weeks.
0: But you want a parent.
1: Yeah.
0: Okay.
1: I was just actually looking up, just to be a jerk, Manitoba parental attachment leave for new pet owners.
0: What?
1: Huh? I was just looking that up. I'm just like, there must have that for me. Right? Like,
0: oh,
1: I
0: sheepers.
1: There is a learning curve here. Like, we have had the little one for a little while now, and like, I don't come to work bleeding anymore because she used to bite me to death, but still kind of rough. Do you think I can get that? How many? 16 weeks? Is that what you said?
0: Yes.
1: I like it. Paid leave.
0: Leave.
1: Leave.
0: Well, now
1: it's not paid. I don't want to do it.
0: Unpaid attachment leave for employees. Yes. So it's allowing the leave to occur. Under this new law, employees can begin this leave up to 6 weeks before the estimated date of the placement or actual placement date, whichever is earlier. And, yeah, I don't know. I thought it was
1: cool.
0: So
1: I'm just thinking, I know somebody, too, an employee that had a calf here a little while ago.
0: Mm-hmm.
1: And some baby chicks.
0: Yes.
1: Think she can get, like, 16 weeks leave? She would love that, I think.
0: I think she would.
1: Yeah. You know who you are.
0: I'm out of here.
1: Mm-hmm.
0: Okay, so the second part is Bill 11, which is sick notes for employee absences. Now, this comes in force November 28th. This year. And once this law is in force, this clarifies when an employer can require a sick note from an employee absent for illness or injury. So under the new amendments, employers cannot require an employee or may not require an employee to provide a sick note when they're absent from work due to injury or illness, unless the employee's absence lasts longer than 1 week. The employee has been absent from work due to injury or illness for more than 10 scheduled work days, partial or full, in the same calendar year. Oh, okay. So that's not in a run. Is required for the purpose of verifying a return to work after an absence, or it can be required to verify the need for or timing of another statutory leave or absence. Anyway, I guess it dials in. The amendments also expand the scope of qualifying healthcare professionals who can provide the sick note. So I suppose before it was only the doctor, but now it's expanded to a physician assistant or clinical assistant. Perhaps they don't list
1: co-workers.
0: No.
1: Because I could write you a note
0: pharmacist
1: if you want.
0: On here, which I was kind of interested if they were able to do that. A registered nurse, nurse practitioner, psychologist, midwife, a midwife, or any other class of healthcare practitioner prescribed through subsequent regulations. Anyway.
1: I'll try here. Dear Bill, please allow my coworker, Ainsley.
0: Thank you.
1: A little bit of time off
0: there
1: with
0: we
1: pay.
0: Go.
1: Send.
0: There.
1: Returned.
0: I'm sure we'll hear more about the sick note thing as we approach November, but yeah. It's coming down the pipe. I don't know what
1: like
0: major change that's creating, but...
1: Mm. Okay. I just know, like, with sick notes in general, a lot of times it's like if you need to get a sick note from your doctor right now, if you have a doctor,
0: mm-hmm.
1: not easy to do, I don't
0: think.
1: Well,
0: you may not get the appointment until you're not sick anymore.
1: Yes.
0: Mm-hmm.
1: So then I don't need the note anymore. Well, but you still do.
0: Yeah.
1: So how did you write it?
0: Write me a note for last week when I was sick for
1: was
0: 2 days?
1: Yeah. I had this rash or something. Or
0: oh, gosh. It's always a rash.
1: Well, yeah. Well, I don't know. It just seems like, you know, the perfect thing to... You know, especially if it's in a special spot where it's like,
0: oh, gee,
1: can't show you.
0: Frowned upon to scratch in public.
1: Well, yeah, that too. You ever seen some of them? It's like,
0: I have.
1: Yeah. Scratching away. It's like,
0: like nobody's there.
1: No. Should get a little spray or something for that, or ointment or something. Maybe you're embarrassed to ask for that, though.
0: Maybe.
1: I guess their pharmacist could help you out. I have this itch.
0: Less embarrassing than scratching in public.
1: Well, yeah. It's like, okay, Mark, we have that ointment for your itch. Mark?
0: Yeah.

0: couple of 4 minutes to the top of the hour on CG Radio with Ainsley and Mark.
1: Good morning.
0: How about this? New report is out on occupations that have the highest and lowest divorce rates.
1: Occupations that have the highest. Okay.
0: Yes. You think of any that might be highest?
1: Police. What else? Gynecologist?
0: Gynecologist?
1: Well, I don't know. It's just...
0: Well, I could just...
1: Just free ball in here.
0: That's not either of those on here.
1: Oh.
0: Well, kind of. Okay, number one, it says healthcare practitioners.
1: Okay, that was going to be another guess. Was doc, just because of the hours they have to keep, right? And it's like, we're on a date. No, got to go. Hmm.
0: Telemarketers, massage therapists.
1: Oh, that would be another controversial one.
0: Yeah, a little jealous. How about this one? Bus drivers.
1: Oh.
0: 47.9%.
1: That's surprising.
0: Yeah.
1: Not sure, because that's a regularly scheduled job, mm-hmm. like you would be doing that 8-to-5 or something, right?
0: Correctional supervisors, ambulance drivers?
1: That would be another, I would think, like on-call position, keeping weird hours.
0: Oh, okay.
1: Like it would take special people to make that relationship work. I think that's often why, or sometimes maybe why cops marry cops. Because you get it, you know?
0: Mm.
1: Well, that's what I take from watching the cop shows anyway.
0: Okay. And nurse practitioners. There were some others too. Casino workers, bartenders, ushers, animal control officers.
1: Ushers.
0: Ushers. I only know one usher. Is he still around? Is he
1: that's
0: still
1: a weird word.
0: It is. Lowest divorce rates, physical scientists.
1: Physical scientists.
0: That's what it says. Physicians, pharmacists. Atmospheric scientists. Well, of course it's so low. Who does that job? Oil and mining engineers.
1: Oh.
0: Yeah. It's just kind of odd.
1: At least some of those make sense, but some of them are kind of, I'm not sure why.
0: No,
1: That should be a second part of the story is the why.
0: It's not why, but it's what or who or how does that work? Aiden's coming up with the news here.

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1: From the national newsroom of CJ Radio, I'm Aiden Sparks. A parliamentary committee is calling on Ottawa to indefinitely delay medical assistance in dying eligibility for people whose sole underlying condition is mental illness. Those applicants are currently set to become eligible next March. The committee heard from 44 witnesses, most of whom oppose the expansion, with some psychiatrists saying there is no clear consensus on determining whether a mental illness is irremediable. Several senators and a Bloc MP dissented, saying the process was flawed and the issue should be referred to the Supreme Court. Hanover School Division trustees have directed staff not to recognize mature minors seeking confidential health care in division buildings. Education Minister Tracy Schmidt met with trustees Monday and says Manitoba law allows mature minors to consent to their own health care. Board Chair Dallas Weeb says trustees are still developing an official policy and want to strengthen parent-child relationships and public trust. Critics say some students may feel safer speaking with medical, teaching, or counseling professionals. A 20-year-old Ontario man is dead, and a 13-year-old Steinbach boy has life-threatening injuries after a head-on crash south of Winnipeg. RCMP say their northbound vehicle crossed into the path of a southbound semi on Highway 59 near Prefontaine Road early Wednesday morning. The young driver died at the scene while the boy was airlifted to hospital. The Alberta man driving the semi was not injured. Highway 59 was closed for more than 10 hours while police investigated. Two men connected to a trucking business east of Regina are facing human trafficking charges after a months-long RCMP investigation. Police say an employee was allegedly required to pay a large amount of cash to secure a job with the promise of permanent residency. RCMP also alleged workers had pay withheld and were forced to work long hours in unsafe conditions. A Salvation Army trafficking response worker says labor trafficking is not new in Saskatchewan, and his Prairie Region team helped 97 labor trafficking victims last year. That's a look at news. Weather is next.
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4: The forecast for Swan River Dauphin, mix of sun and cloud today. 60% chance of showers this afternoon with a risk of a thunderstorm. High of 17, a UV index of 6 or high. Partly cloudy overnight with a chance of showers. Risk of a thunderstorm as well, and a low of 9. Tomorrow showers with a risk of a thunderstorm. High of 17, a UV index of 3 or moderate. Clear overnight and a low of 8. Saturday, sunny high of 20, low of 8. Sunday, sunny high of 22, low of 10. And Monday, a high of 17. For Nipo Minidosa, mix of sun and cloud today. 60% chance of showers this afternoon. There's a risk of a thunderstorm as well. High of 19, a UV index of 7 or high. Partly cloudy overnight. There's a chance of showers in the evening. A few showers beginning before morning and a risk of a thunderstorm with a low of 9. Tomorrow showers with a risk of a thunderstorm. High of 17, a UV index of 3 or moderate. Clearing overnight and a low of 6. Saturday, sunny high of 21, low of 8. Sunday, cloudy high of 20, low of 10. And Monday, a high of 17. For Verdun Oak Lake, mix of sun and cloud this morning. There's a chance of showers in the afternoon. Risk of a thunderstorm as well. High of 19, a UV index of 7 or high. Partly cloudy overnight. Chance of showers in the evening. Risk of a thunderstorm as well, and a low of 9. Tomorrow showers with a risk of a thunderstorm. Winds gusting to 50 kilometers an hour near noon. A high of 19, a UV index of 3 or moderate. Clearing overnight, and a low of 6. Saturday, sunny, high of 21, low of 8. Sunday, high of 20, low of 10. And Monday, a high of 17. For Gimli Arnberg, sunny today, mix of sun and cloud in the afternoon, high of 19, a UV index of 7 or high. Partly cloudy overnight, chance of showers with a risk of a thunderstorm and a low of 9. Tomorrow, becoming cloudy in the morning with a few showers, there's a risk of a thunderstorm as well. Winds gusting to 50 kilometers an hour in the afternoon. High of 17, a UV index of 3 or moderate. Cloudy periods overnight with a 60% chance of showers and a low of 8. Saturday, sunny, high of 21, low of 9. Sunday, sunny, high of 22, low of 10. And Monday, a high of 20. And for Esther Hazy, mix of sun and cloud today. 60% chance of showers late this afternoon with a risk of a thunderstorm. Winds gusting to 40 kilometers an hour near noon. High of 18, a UV index of 7 or high. Mainly cloudy overnight, 60% chance of showers, risk of a thunderstorm as well. Winds gusting to 40 kilometers an hour and a low of 9. Tomorrow, mix of sun and cloud, there's a chance of showers in the morning with a risk of a thunderstorm. Winds gusting to 40 kilometers an hour near noon. High of 18, a UV index of 7 or high. Clear overnight and a low of 7. Saturday, sunny, high of 20, low of 8. Sunday, 60% chance of showers, high of 18, low of 9. And Monday, a high of 17. Let's take a look at temperatures around the listening area. Esther Hazy, 12 degrees. Gimli Arborg is 11. Verdun Oak Lake is 12. Nipawa, Minnedosa, you're sitting at 13. And Swan River is at 11.
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0: 11 minutes after 8, after 7 in Saskatchewan, McDonald's.
1: Yes.
0: Now, I thought I had an announcement, and now I'm not sure if I'm announcing or if I'm making us all jealous. I'm not sure if it's only in the States or not. I had phoned our local McDonald's this morning to double check if the fried apple pie was happening, and I'm wondering if I said fried or not, because the baked apple pie is happening here. And it's the for 250 years in the States, nationwide, they're bringing back the fried apple pie. And they haven't made the fried apple pie in 34 years.
1: Had me at fried.
0: I know. Did you have an apple pie? I had many of them. They came in this little package.
1: Yes.
0: And there was a little hole at the end. You could just stick your finger in to pull the tabs up. And then if you weren't careful, the whole pie would come shooting out of the paper sheath at you.
1: Yeah.
0: No?
1: I must have.
0: Okay.
1: Come on.
0: I know. So I was reading McDonald's fried apple pie coming back for a limited time after 34 years. They're going to build a 35-foot apple pie roadside attraction near Chicago. And this is only going to be out for a limited time from June 23rd to July 4th is what they said. Now, that's what led me to believe this was in the States. But I wondered, are they bringing the fried apple pie back to Canada? Because I would jump on board that train. I mean, it has been since the 90s and I'm sure the baked apple pie is, I don't know. In my opinion, that fried, crispy apple pie.
1: I just Googled it.
0: Mm-hmm.
1: If you can believe Google, says, yes, the fried apple pie is coming back to McDonald's in Canada.
0: Okay.
1: Starting June the 23rd.
0: Okay. So maybe we'll see. Uh-huh. I guess this is an investigation for us all. I can double check, but just not till Tuesday. Then I can let everybody know.
1: Uh-huh.
0: Now, what I didn't know was the dessert, this apple pie,
1: looks delicious.
0: Was made by a Tennessee owner-operator back in the 60s, Lytton Cochran. They apparently are the ones responsible for perfecting the recipe. Would not have known that.
1: No.
0: So, if you are a fan of said fried, and if you have never had, because perhaps you weren't alive yet when the fried apple pie was going on in the 90s, I'm telling you, it's worth a shot. Like, it's really good. That I'm all for baking and I'm all for healthy. Everybody knows that.
1: But something like for a treat,
0: for a treat, and it's just the crispy, and the inside's so hot, you got to be careful and blow on it. It's going to burn your mouth. It's so good.
1: I should have hit record when you were doing that. We could just sold that out to McDonald's.
0: Oh, totally. Anybody that's had one knows.
1: Oh, yeah.
0: If you know, you know.
1: You know. Mm-hmm. Yeah.
0: Yeah. Anyway, hopefully that is coming to Canada and we get
1: it. It says it is.
0: We get a shot. It'll be a couple weeks. You can get your hands on one or more.
1: Mm-hmm.

0: Good news, ladies and gentlemen.
1: Good news is good news, and the good news is...
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4: Put some good in your morning.
0: Good news, there's a monkey jumping on houses in the neighborhood.
5: Got some good news for 18th of June. I'll try not to screw up, but no promises. Well, because I always have questions, you know me. 6-year-old boy in Norway has made an extraordinary discovery on a school field trip when he found a 1,300-year-old sword buried in the ground. This is in Norway. Some of those places.
6: In the Viking area.
5: Yeah, can you imagine?
6: Oh, my gosh, like, what a find.
5: What history, huh? Like,
6: totally.
5: That, you know, yeah. They say the artifact is a single-edged sword, iron sword, that likely dates back to the early Viking era. After teachers called the authorities, experts confirmed its historical significance, and it was sent to a museum for preservation.
6: Cool.
5: I wonder, does he get a little bit of a...
6: I was just thinking.
5: Because some of those countries, like, you know, they'll give you...
6: Oh, you should get some sort of monetary or a certificate or something.
5: They either give you the whole value or they give you a portion of the value of what it's worth. Or,
6: yes. You know, should get something.
5: Or just let you keep it.
6: Wow.
5: Who doesn't want a 6-year-old kid with a 1,300-year-old sword?
6: Iron sword. Yeah,
5: that's super sharp. A woman in New York gave her 91-year-old grandma a wonderful surprise. And here's where I'm confused. So the gal's 91. They showed her a never-before-seen video of her wedding from 1955. Okay.
6: Oh.
5: Well, it would have been film.
6: Okay.
5: I don't think it would have been video.
6: Right.
5: Unless it was, I forget what the Lucille Ball show, what they did. Maybe it was kind of a video kind of thing, but... Anyway, don't want to wreck her little thing there, but anyway, she saw a hidden footage that was recently discovered. She made some funny comments about it. I think I have part of the audio here. Take a listen.
7: I never knew there were pictures. Wow. Everybody's so serious. Oh, I don't know how pretty that dress was. I picked that dress out in Chicago by myself. Look at all the hair Al had. Wow. And then they take us around town.
8: The whole town?
7: It's only one stop sign. Oh, Al's black book.
9: Who's that?
7: His addresses of his girlfriends.
9: Oh, really?
8: Were you
7: it was empty.
5: So I was, they had a little video of her watching on this laptop, but they only showed us. I seen her and her husband, they're the back of them walking. But it looked like it was in color, but it didn't look like it was from that era. Like, if you understand what I'm, because usually the colors were just wild. Like,
6: yes.
5: Like, because color film was... You had the Kodachrome kind of thing where it was, you know, they exaggerated the colors.
6: Right.
5: This didn't look like that. So I'm wondering, okay, is this AI? And they've taken photos and they've made it into a video?
6: Yeah, yeah.
5: Because it says it's never seen, never seen footage. Like, if somebody had recorded your wedding.
6: Why would you have not seen it?
5: I've just wrecked it for the 91-year-old, whatever she is there.
6: Let her believe what she wants.
5: That's right. She's 91. This one won't make fun of. An artist from the Bay Area in the States there survived an aggressive brain cancer, is now expressing his gratitude by painting portraits of the doctors and caregivers who saved his life. That's nice.
6: Hmm.
5: He's a former Pixar animator, so they'll be pretty good, I imagine. He says painting each portrait in his way is, a way to say,

0: say thanks and celebrate the hospital workers who guided him through his pain and all that kind of thing. I have him talking about it.
1: 100% I'm alive today because of them. Art is something that's always been a constant since I was 5. The highest form of gratitude from me is to, like, let me paint your portrait. Everybody behind me helped me recover when I was diagnosed with glioblastoma. It became an opportunity for me to show my gratitude and have them see themselves the way I see them.
0: It's always interesting how there's music behind some of these people talking, like when something tragic has happened or something. I remember I was
2: interesting observation.
0: Well, I know.
2: It's true.
0: It is. Everybody's going, Mark, you're a, well, I don't know if they'll say genius, but you're something. I remember like being in a little motorcycle accident. I was in the hospital overnight and all this kind of busted my arm in a couple of places and that.
2: Yes.
0: And I remember telling the story later and I don't remember music in the background.
2: No way.
0: No. And I've told you just now, and no music.
2: No, no.
0: So
2: don't hear anything.
0: Doesn't that seem suspicious? But I am happy that he's well again, and he's trying to show appreciation for the doctors and that. It would be interesting, though, because he's from Pixar. Probably could do some pretty good.
2: Fancy.
0: Maybe.
2: Mm-hmm.
0: I thought they did it all on computer. More questions.
2: Sure.
0: Yeah. I don't think they'd paint in Pixar.
2: No.
0: Not the traditional sense, anyway.

0: 26 minutes after 8, after 7 in Saskatchewan. I have a story that is a little bit sensitive in nature. So if it's talking about sexually exploitation.
1: Exploitation, yeah.
0: So just a heads up if you'd like to, if that'll be bothersome. A couple Edmonton teens, 14-year-old students, boys in Edmonton, are accused of using AI to create sexually abusive images of their female classmates.
1: Oh.
0: Mm-hmm.
1: Horrible.
0: It's quite horrible, actually. I watched the news story last night. They're not releasing which school this is, and of course, to protect the identity of the victims.
1: Whoever, yes.
0: But so the pair of 14-year-old boys have been charged with allegedly using artificial intelligence to create these images. What they did was they took images off of Facebook,
1: mm-hmm.
0: off these females, and then used AI. We've heard a story, it was a little while ago, of a similar situation, but it was somebody a little bit older, not 14 mm-hmm. years old. And so they used AI to exploit these girls, unfortunately, and then spread the images around.
1: Yeah.
0: Were you going to say something?
1: I was going to say, like, we all remember, well, those of us are old enough, when in the older days, when they, you know, take a picture of your face or head and they stick it on a body, and it looked like, you know, the face wasn't moving. It was like this, you know.
0: Clearly didn't match.
1: Yes. You know, when they used to do that thing on TV and stuff like that, mm-hmm. it's like you knew this wasn't real.
0: Right.
1: Now, you don't know.
0: You don't know.
1: It looks real.
0: Mm-hmm. It's.
1: Even though it's not.
0: Mm-hmm.
1: But whoever these gals are going to be, this is going to.
0: It's awful.
1: It's going to hurt them for the rest of their lives. Yeah,
0: for sure. Especially at the age group that we're. I mean,
1: but
0: any
1: it doesn't matter. Like, yeah, if any of us that happened to, it's like,
0: yeah.
1: Back to your story. Sorry.
0: No.
1: I'm just like.
0: Yeah.
1: Why? Yes, you're making me mad. Yeah.
0: Mm-hmm. Yeah. So the photos were taken without their consent. They obtained them through the social media accounts. I think I said Facebook, but mm-hmm. it might be other ones as well. And then used the AI software. So the investigator said they're not releasing the names, not releasing the mm-hmm. place. The investigation began in March after the report was received from a teacher at the school following some complaints from students. Mm-hmm. And the police were doing a news briefing yesterday. And one of the police people, I'm not sure if she was a constable or who she was, but she was expressing very clearly and putting a message out to anybody else that either is considering doing that or has done it, we will arrest you.
1: Good.
0: And we're talking about 14-year-old boys here. Age does not matter. This is a crime.
1: Yes.
0: We will arrest you next week. We will arrest you next month. Mm-hmm. She was very direct. She said, I am speaking to you. Mm-hmm. If you are considering doing or have done this,
1: yes,
0: this is serious. And I would just encourage any parents of teens to keep that communication channel open on both sides. Mm-hmm. Talk about what's not okay. Make sure your teens understand what is not okay, and also the reporting of it.
1: Yeah.
0: Because I think there's it becomes dangerous when somebody's done something like this, but the victim is too embarrassed to say something.
1: No.
0: They don't want it publicly, you know, all of the things that would go along with that. But it's so important to tell somebody you trust.
1: Yes.
0: Clearly, there's a lot of care going into protecting the identity of mm-hmm. the people involved. And I really appreciate that. Yeah. But it's just so important to tell somebody, even if you're embarrassed or even if you shared a picture that then something terrible happened with and you're the one that shared it.
1: Yes.
0: You still have to tell. So I just think those conversations are important for us to be mm-hmm. having with our teens. It's so unfortunate this happened, and I hope we don't hear many more stories or any more stories about things of mm-hmm. this nature.
1: And I don't know what could be done to prevent this from the AI side or like whoever's making these programs that can do this kind of stuff.
0: Mm-hmm. It's like we've let the cat out of the bag, right?
1: Yes.
0: We've let the worms out of the can.
1: Mm-hmm.
0: It's happening.
1: And yeah, it's just
0: whether we put laws in place to prevent teens from using AI. I know we're going the social media route. There mm-hmm. won't be as many parameters around. But I mean, the access is just so prevalent that I don't think there's a way to prevent it per se.
1: Yeah, that's really sad.
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1: The forecast with Swan and Dauphin, mix of sun and cloud today. 60% chance of showers this afternoon with a risk of a thunderstorm. High of 17, a UV index of 6 or high. Partly cloudy overnight with a chance of showers. Risk of a thunderstorm as well, and a low of 9. Tomorrow showers with a risk of a thunderstorm. High of 17, a UV index of 3 or moderate. Clear overnight and a low of 8. Saturday, sunny, high of 20, low of 8. Sunday, sunny, high of 22, low of 10. And Monday, a high of 17. For Nipo Minidosa, mix of sun and cloud today. 60% chance of showers this afternoon. There's a risk of a thunderstorm as well. High of 19, a UV index of 7 or high. Partly cloudy overnight, there's a chance of showers in the evening. A few showers beginning before morning and a risk of a thunderstorm with a low of 9. Tomorrow showers with a risk of a thunderstorm. High of 17, a UV index of 3 or moderate. Clearing overnight and a low of 6. Saturday, sunny, high of 21, low of 8. Sunday, cloudy, high of 20, low of 10. And Monday, a high of 17. For Verdon Oak Lake, mix of sun and cloud this morning. There's a chance of showers in the afternoon. Risk of a thunderstorm as well. High of 19, a UV index of 7 or high. Partly cloudy overnight, chance of showers in the evening. Risk of a thunderstorm as well, and a low of 9. Tomorrow showers with a risk of a thunderstorm. Winds gusting to 50 kilometers an hour near noon. A high of 19, a UV index of 3 or moderate. Clearing overnight, and a low of 6. Saturday, sunny, high of 21, low of 8. Sunday, high of 20, low of 10. And Monday, a high of 17. For Gimli Arborg, sunny today, mix of sun and cloud in the afternoon, high of 19, a UV index of 7 or high. Partly cloudy overnight, chance of showers with a risk of a thunderstorm and a low of 9. Tomorrow, becoming cloudy in the morning with a few showers, there's a risk of a thunderstorm as well. Winds gusting to 50 kilometers an hour in the afternoon, high of 17, a UV index of 3 or moderate. Cloudy periods overnight with a 60% chance of showers and a low of 8. Saturday, sunny, high of 21, low of 9. Sunday, sunny, high of 22, low of 10. And Monday, a high of 20. And for Esterhazy, mix of sun and cloud today. 60% chance of showers late this afternoon with a risk of a thunderstorm. Winds gusting to 40 kilometers an hour near noon. High of 18, a UV index of 7 or high. Mainly cloudy overnight, 60% chance of showers, risk of a thunderstorm as well. Winds gusting to 40 kilometers an hour and a low of 9. Tomorrow, mix of sun and cloud, there's a chance of showers in the morning with a risk of a thunderstorm. Winds gusting to 40 kilometers an hour near noon. High of 18, a UV index of 7 or high. Clear overnight and a low of 7. Saturday, sunny, high of 20, low of 8. Sunday, 60% chance of showers, high of 18, low of 9. And Monday, a high of 17. Let's take a look at temperatures in the listening area. Esterhazy, 12 degrees. Gimli Arborg is 11. Verdon Oak Lake is at 12. Nipo Minidosa is at 13. And Swan River is at 11 degrees.

0: How about this for odd? A drunk New York motorcyclist has been caught.
1: A drunk New York motorcyclist. Okay.
0: Guess that doesn't mean really a whole lot. He's been caught. He has 72 license suspensions.
1: 72?
0: 72.
1: But he still had a license?
0: Well, at least he was driving anyway.
1: Oh.
0: Yeah. Allegedly, well, he's multiple charges, allegedly fleeing police on a motorcycle and then ended up crashing into a deputy patrolman's vehicle.
1: How does somebody have 72?
0: Yes.
1: License.
0: Like, that's the thing. I guess the DMV there shows that his driver's license has been suspended and later revoked, dating back to 2009. Since then, he's accumulated 72 additional suspensions and revocations.
1: I can't understand how that even happens.
0: Yeah, and 48 of them, they say, are still active. So it's like, well, how are you? Well, I guess, you know, I don't even know how they just don't put you in jail by that time.
1: Although maybe the license is just revoked. Mm-hmm. Like, you don't get it back. There's a point where your suspension is, you don't get it back.
0: Yeah.
1: 72.
0: Mm-hmm.
1: I mean, I'm tolerant, but 72?
0: Yeah. At this point, when they had arrested him there, he was deemed intoxicated, found him in possession of an open container of liquor and crack cocaine-related paraphernalia.
1: Oh, goodness. And cocaine accessories.
0: That's right. And, of course, he refused to submit to a chemical test to determine his either blood, alcohol, or drug content.
1: Jeepers. Did you say what state this was in?
0: New York.
1: Hmm. Yeah, I don't think they have the same tolerance in Texas. No.
0: He's had two prior DWI convictions.
1: Gee.
0: That he didn't go to jail before either.
1: Hmm.
0: It just seems, and there's probably some reasons how he could have all these, like, I don't know if maybe they were from different states or something, or I don't know how that all works down there.
1: Okay.
0: I'm trying to think how.
1: You might be onto something.
0: I might be.
1: Ask my ass. Bill app isn't binging. Mm-hmm.
0: Well, and this is the state, too, so there might be even little different things happening there. But still, you'd figure after a certain point, I guess, you know, they can take your license away. If they don't take your mode of transportation, which you could always replace, too.
1: Because I could, if I got my license taken away here, could I not move to Saskatchewan and get a license? Or go to Saskatchewan and get a Saskatchewan? Or, like, does Saskatchewan licensing talk to Manitoba licensing? Does it show that I've had,
0: that's a good question.
1: Because I don't transfer the license.
0: No, and they don't transfer any kind of merits or whatever you might have. Although, would they transfer a demerit?
1: Hmm.
0: I don't know.
1: Hmm.
0: Lots of questions.
1: Yes. Well, don't do that anyway.
0: What?
1: Drive under the influence.
0: Yes.
1: Anything dangerous while driving.
0: Mm-hmm. And if you have your license taken away, don't drive.
1: Yes.

0: That was April Wine with Mark and Ainsley on this Thursday morning. What the duck?
1: Mm.
0: We've got
1: quack,
0: a, we've got a quack quack story. Yeah, we have a modern day Pied Piper, if you will.
1: Oh.
0: So a man's been detained. This is in Tampa, Florida. Some of our best stories.
1: Stories, yes.
0: Come from Florida. Thank you, Florida. A man was detained after turning Home Depot, turning a Home Depot into a migration experience for six very confused ducks.
1: So how do you lure six confused ducks into a Home Depot?
0: So 41-year-old, his name's Trevor, he enters the store shortly after noon with seven ducks following him in a single file. Now, here's a picture of Trevor. He's also drinking a margarita out of a watering can.
1: Hmm. Seven ducks, six margaritas, and at a Home Depot.
0: So you can just picture. So this guy goes walking in. Witnesses claim he spent nearly 40 minutes walking them through different departments while providing commentary over a portable microphone.
1: Oh.
0: Employees reported hearing announcements, including, "The flock has now reached seasonal decor," and "Notice the majestic search for discounted patio furniture."
1: Is he recording this at least too? Or?
0: I'm not sure. Police say the situation escalated when Trevor attempted to establish a temporary duck crossing zone near the garden center. Customers, of course, were stopping to watch the parade. Mm-hmm. I would have been. This was also causing traffic jams in the store. One manager stated several ducks became local celebrities before the cops showed up. And Trevor says to the cops he was just providing enrichment activities and claimed the ducks had requested the outing. I'm not sure how much margarita he had to drink out of that watering can before getting to the store, but that may have had something to do with everything that went down. So as he was placed in the patrol vehicle, he allegedly pointed toward the flock and shouted, "They still haven't seen plumbing."
1: Oh,
0: bizarre. Anyway, there's another story from Florida. I'm not sure. Like, I don't know if they were his ducks and how they just continued to keep following him around, but
1: maybe he had like food sticking out of his pocket or something.
0: That's good theory.
1: Like, I don't know. Like, what attracts ducks? I know, like, what might attract ants or something like that. Like, if you had food or laying around or sticky honey or
0: sweet.
1: Something. Yeah.
0: True.

0: Wish we could turn back time to the good old days when the mama sang us to sleep, but now we're stressed out.
1: Ready for some back in the day?
2: Yeah.
1: It's June the 18th. 59 years ago, 1967, the Jimi Hendrix Experience made its debut at the Monterey Pop Festival. At the end of the set, Jimmy set his guitar on fire and became an overnight superstar.
2: Goodness.
1: Not everybody does that, right?
2: Wild.
1: 43 years ago, 1983, she became America's first. Her name was Sally Ride.
2: That Easy Rider? No. Who's Sally Ride?
1: America's first woman in space.
2: Oh!
1: You didn't see that coming, did you?
2: No.
1: You. 41 years ago, 1985, Weird Al Yankovic released his third album, Dare to Be Stupid. It featured his Madonna parody, Like a Sturgeon. His Kinks parody, Yoda. I'm trying to think what that parody is from. Kinks. And his cover of George of the Jungle theme. Don't know what that one is.
2: I don't either.
1: But I think, like the Sturgeon, I can understand how that goes.
2: He did like the white stuff. From New Kids on the Block instead of the right stuff for the white stuff in the middle of an Oreo.
1: Ooh, that sounds yummy. 16 years ago, 2010, double-sided sheet of paper that John Lennon had hand wrote the Beatles song A Day in the Life sold for, how much money do you think?
2: $1 million.
1: Yeah, $1.2 million. That's 16 years ago.
2: Wow.
1: It's just a sheet of paper that John Lennon touched with a pen. Birthdays today, if you're celebrating a birthday, so are these folks. Willa Holland is 35. Oliver Queen's sister, Thea, on Arrow. You ever watch Arrow?
2: I didn't.
1: Oh.
2: Did you?
1: I think so.
2: Must have been great.
1: Must have been. Mrs. Bruce Willis is 48 today.
2: Oh.
1: Emma Heming Willis.
2: Hmm.
1: 50 years old is Mr. Gwen Stefani.
2: That is Keith. No, not Keith Urban.
1: Starts with a B.
2: Ends
1: with Shelton.
2: Oh, Blake Jeepers.
1: This is, Mr. Gwen Stefani.
2: Yes.
1: Mm-hmm. You get the joke. Kim Dickens is 61. Maddie Clark on Fear the Walking Dead. Fear the Walking Dead.
2: Oh.
1: Yeah. Mm. Isabella Rossellini is 74. You know who that is?
2: No.
1: Actress?
2: Oh, yes, I know
1: her. Okay, now you know her.
2: After I see the picture, yeah.
1: Mm-hmm. Trying to think what she was in. Lots of stuff. Lots of good stuff, actually. Carol Kane, 74. Lillian on Unbreakable Kimmy Schmidt. Latka's wife, Simca on Taxi. Oh, I know who that is. She was also the mom in License to Drive. She's got this very strange little voice. Like, it's very high-pitchy, very almost annoyingly gravelly.
2: Oh.
1: You'd know her. We'll have to look. Paul McCartney, he's 84.
2: Huh.
1: One of only two surviving Beatles.
2: Okay.
1: And Roger Ebert would had a birthday today, legendary movie critic. That was the thin guy, wasn't it?
2: Which one?
1: I don't know. Roger.
2: I think so.
1: Because I was always thinking like the bigger guy would die first, but
2: oh,
1: I think the skinnier guy did. Well, today is National Go Fishing Day.
2: Hey.
1: Go fish. You ever play that game?
2: Yes.
1: 3 days to Father's Day.
2: Mm-hmm.
1: And CJ Radio's big party, one of them.
2: Starts tomorrow.
1: Mm-hmm. You say you've already seen the midway, I think, on Bill's Interesting Things.
2: Yeah, he Somebody posted saying a video
1: he
2: of...
1: Video, yeah.
2: Yeah, the equipment so getting all the rides getting set up.
1: Go see them getting set up. And I can't...
2: At the museum in Swan River.
1: You know, just...
2: No admission. No admission for the fair. That's like a huge deal. You can just go in, smell the smells, grab some food, get a couple rides. You don't have to pay to enter.
1: Yeah. Just pay for the rides and your food. But
2: that's right. And there's going to be local makers and a market there. And it's going to be awesome.
1: Looking forward to it.

0: almost at the top of the hour on this Thursday morning. A German man. Now, when we say German man, we'll have to keep that in your mind when
1: okay.
0: I'm telling you. He assembled a Guinness World Record.
1: Oh, okay. I thought it was going to be like a Volkswagen.
0: With 65,000 Lego bricks.
1: Okay. I didn't know Lego was German.
0: Well, Lego is not.
1: Okay.
0: So he's 45 years old, and he's always enjoyed taking on unusual challenges. He got the idea of building something out of Lego and started to develop the concept. Took him about a year to complete the project, including 6 months for construction.
1: Yes.
0: The finished model from his German heritage... A bratwurst sausage.
1: Ah, okay.
0: In a bun. With a line of mustard. Oh, you got it there.
1: Yes, there you go.
0: Look at that.
1: Ha!
0: So, yeah, Tommy Schmidt is the German who tapped into his origin. I'm half German.
1: Oh, okay.
0: Half German,
1: so
0: half
1: better
0: French.
1: Not make any...
0: Look out.
1: Wow.
0: Yeah. he said the record attempt paid tribute to his home region. His home region is a... Thuringia in Germany, and the bratwurst is a local specialty. And I think like bratwurst and a mug of beer. German,
1: mm-hmm.
0: I think sausage, I think sauerkraut,
1: mm-hmm.
0: and I think beer. I don't even know if sauerkraut is German, but that's what I think of.
1: Okay.
0: We ate a lot of sauerkraut with my nanny. Anyway, together with the meat and sausage producer, he wanted to create a tribute and took him a year, but he did it. And this sausage is like, I mean, I'm not even sure how to say, does it say how long it is? Oh, 6 feet,
1: mm-hmm.
0: 6 feet and 6 inches long.
1: That's a long sausage.
0: 6 foot. It is a long sausage. Uh-huh. Yeah. Anyway, new Guinness World. I just like, does he not have a job? Did he do it on the side? Does he work all day and then he's building this at night? It took him a year to do. And the 65,000 Lego.
1: Doesn't have a, you know, girlfriend or something like that?
0: Well, I just...
1: Like you say, or a life? What did you do the last year? Well, I was building a Lego sausage in a bun with,
0: with a line of mustard
1: on it. Yeah.
0: And, like, it actually is cool because when you blow the picture up, you can really see
1: all the little tiny pieces
0: of Lego. Hmm. Yeah. It's pretty
1: neat accomplishment. Maybe that's something we could do. Like, I think Bill said, like, if we need some Lego to do something, as long as we're using it for the radio station.
0: Be cool if we had our CJ logo on the top of the building in Lego.
1: Yeah.
0: Or something.
1: Or both our faces done in Lego.
0: Hey.
1: Beside the CJ logo.
0: Hey, now
1: there
0: you're
1: go.
0: Thinking.
1: Now I'm thinking.
0: How would Bill not get behind that?
1: I don't know.
0: It's not like he doesn't have Lego to spare.
1: Do his face, too, I guess.
0: Well, sure.
1: Just so that, you know. We just, how do we keep that a surprise from him until it's actually done?
0: Well, we should probably stop talking about it.
1: Okay.
0: Yeah.
1: Anyway, it looks like it was the top of the hour. It's 9 o'clock, 8 o'clock in Saskatchewan. Here's Aiden.
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3: From the national newsroom of CJ Radio, I'm Aiden Sparks. A 20-year-old Ontario man is dead, and a 13-year-old Steinbach boy has life-threatening injuries after a head-on crash south of Winnipeg. RCMP say their northbound vehicle crossed into the path of a southbound semi on Highway 59 near Prefontaine Road early Wednesday morning. The young driver died at the scene while the boy was airlifted to hospital. The Alberta man driving the semi was not injured. Highway 59 was closed for more than 10 hours while police investigated. Travel Manitoba says it has not received concerns from American tourists after the U.S. Centers for Disease Control issued a low-level travel notice about Manitoba's hepatitis A outbreak. The CDC is advising travelers to make sure they are vaccinated and follow basic hygiene precautions. Manitoba has reported 784 hepatitis A cases since the outbreak began, including 165 hospitalizations and 4 deaths. Travel Manitoba says the advisory does not discourage travel and the province remains a safe and welcoming destination. Dwayne Glenn Behrens has pleaded guilty to sexually assaulting 3 women between 2011 and 2025. The 50-year-old was a safety officer with Blood Vein First Nation at the time of the most recent assault. Court heard Behrens used alcohol and his position of trust in 2 of the incidents. He appeared by video from Headingley Correctional Center as an agreed statement of facts was read in court. Sentencing is still to come. Hanover School Division trustees have directed staff not to recognize mature minors seeking confidential health care in division buildings. Education Minister Tracy Schmidt met with trustees Monday and says Manitoba law allows mature minors to consent to their own health care. Board Chair Dallas Weeb says trustees are still developing an official policy and want to strengthen parent-child relationships and public trust. Critics say some students may feel safer speaking with medical, teaching, or counseling professionals. That's a look at news. Weather is next.
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1: The forecast for Swan River Dauphin, mix of sun and cloud today. 60% chance of showers this afternoon with a risk of a thunderstorm. High of 17, a UV index of 6 or high. Partly cloudy overnight with a chance of showers. Risk of a thunderstorm as well, and a low of 9. Tomorrow showers with a risk of a thunderstorm. High of 17, a UV index of 3 or moderate. Clear overnight and a low of 8. Saturday, sunny, high of 20, a low of 8. Sunday, sunny, high of 22, low of 10. And Monday, a high of 17. For Nipo Minidosa, mix of sun and cloud today. 60% chance of showers this afternoon. There's a risk of a thunderstorm as well. High of 19, a UV index of 7 or high. Partly cloudy overnight, there's a chance of showers in the evening. A few showers begin before morning and a risk of a thunderstorm with a low of 9. Tomorrow showers with a risk of a thunderstorm. High of 17, a UV index of 3 or moderate. Clearing overnight and a low of 6. Saturday, sunny, high of 21, low of 8. Sunday, cloudy, high of 20, a low of 10. Monday, a high of 17. For Verdon Oak Lake, mix of sun and cloud this morning. There's a chance of showers in the afternoon. Risk of a thunderstorm as well. High of 19, a UV index of 7 or high. Partly cloudy overnight, chance of showers in the evening. Risk of a thunderstorm as well, and a low of 9. Tomorrow showers with a risk of a thunderstorm. Winds gusting to 50 kilometers an hour near noon. A high of 19, a UV index of 3 or moderate. Clearing overnight, and a low of 6. Saturday, sunny, high of 21, low of 8. Sunday, high of 20, low of 10. And Monday, a high of 17. For Gimli Arborg, sunny today. Mix of sun and cloud in the afternoon. High of 19, a UV index of 7 or high. Partly cloudy overnight, chance of showers with a risk of a thunderstorm and a low of 9. Tomorrow, becoming cloudy in the morning with a few showers, there's a risk of a thunderstorm as well. Winds gusting to 50 kilometers an hour in the afternoon. High of 17, a UV index of 3 or moderate. Cloudy periods overnight with a 60% chance of showers and a low of 8. Saturday, sunny, high of 21, low of 9. Sunday, sunny, high of 22, low of 10. And Monday, a high of 20. And for Esterhazy, mix of sun and cloud today. 60% chance of showers late this afternoon with a risk of a thunderstorm. Winds gusting to 40 kilometers an hour near noon. High of 18, a UV index of 7 or high. Mainly cloudy overnight, 60% chance of showers, risk of a thunderstorm as well. Winds gusting to 40 kilometers an hour and a low of 9. Tomorrow, mix of sun and cloud, there's a chance of showers in the morning with a risk of a thunderstorm. Winds gusting to 40 kilometers an hour near noon. High of 18, a UV index of 7 or high. Clear overnight in the low of 7. Saturday, sunny, high of 20, low of 8. Sunday, 60% chance of showers, high of 18, low of 9. And Monday, a high of 17. Let's take a look at temperatures in the listening area. Esterhazy? Yeah, I guess just Esterhazy. 13 degrees. Gimli Arborg's at 12. Verdon Oak Lake, hot spot in the listening area, 15 degrees. Nipo Minidosa's at 14. And, there we go. Swan River's at 13 degrees.
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0: Okay, so you make comments about not being an ologist of things.
1: Yes.
0: But you are kind of a tint pro for cartoons.
1: Tint pro, okay.
0: Like window tint?
1: Yeah.
0: Would you say you're in the... Well, you've more than dabbled.
1: I know how to do it, yeah. But I don't like it.
0: Okay. And I've heard that from people that do tint. Like, it takes... You got to have that skill of... It quickly bubbles and...
1: Yeah, you don't want to have any... It's like most jobs, I guess.
0: Problems are caused. Well, the RCMP are talking that it's illegal window tint is still an issue right now.
1: You know, because I was arguing this with somebody else a while back, and, well, this was online, so... Like, oh, no, you can do whatever you want. It's like, you show me where it says that. But then I tried looking up the law, and I couldn't find it.
0: Mm-hmm.
1: But you just have to know where to look.
0: I drove by a vehicle yesterday. We were crossing paths. I don't know where I was going, maybe in to get a coffee.
1: Mm-hmm.
0: And just by chance, I rarely do that. And large SUV was parked there. And the front passenger or the front driver's window was blacked. Like, I could not even see a shape through the window as I passed. And this was at, I don't know, 3:30 in the afternoon. Mm-hmm. And I looked and I almost felt nervous because I couldn't see who the... And I... Not like I felt they were pointing a gun at me or something. But it was... I can't even describe it, really. It was just unnerving.
1: It's nice, like, when you're driving and if you're wondering what the other driver's going to do, you can make eye contact
0: eye contact.
1: You can see they're looking at you, hopefully. That's what they're looking at, not looking through you or past you, but...
0: Mm-hmm.
1: When you have some light you can't see.
0: And if I'm not in a deep thought while I'm driving, which sometimes I am, I generally am smiling at oncoming vehicles, especially in town, because 8 out of 10, I know them.
1: Oh, do you wave sometimes?
0: Maybe not 8, maybe 7.
1: Do you wave sometimes?
0: Well, sometimes. Actually, no, because I keep both hands on the wheel.
1: Okay.
0: But do you wave while you're driving?
1: Sometimes I give them the nod.
0: Okay, so because you keep both hands on the wheel.
1: You can do the country nod.
0: Of course, we both do. Yeah. Yeah, the country nod or the one finger Grandpa used to... He just put one finger up, hands on the steering wheel, and one finger. Yeah, wow. Acknowledgement.
1: That's one of the really big steering wheels.
0: The pointer finger. So RCMP are reminding motorists that the window tint regulations are in place for both the driver visibility and officer safety.
1: Yes.
0: And that violations can become quite expensive. Now, we've talked about the tint before. But what I did find interesting, so first of all, it was explained here that the front side windows must allow at least 50% light transmission. Okay. Now, what I found interesting was some folks want to do their own tint.
1: Mm-hmm.
0: And so they learn and they don't want to break the law. So they get 50% light transmission tint, which is the allowable percent. And they put it on their window.
1: Mm-hmm.
0: But the window already had some factory tint. And so now they're over. That's where the problem can. So if you're doing it yourself, that is a very key. I thought, people would be breaking the law unknowingly.
1: Mm-hmm.
0: Now, to explain that, and I would assume the factory tint is... I mean, if you're putting 50% off it, it's not making it black.
1: No.
0: Like, it's not blacking it out. Mm-hmm. So if you're going that overboard, I don't think you could explain to an officer, I didn't know.
1: Yeah.
0: But I think if it was in reason and you said, I did this myself and I specifically got 50% because I was trying to, you know, not break the law, I feel like a police would say, okay, but you already had it, and explain it maybe. Yeah. Take it off. Here's your warning.
1: Or they probably will let you go.
0: Maybe. Anyway, I thought that little tidbit was interesting.
1: Mm-hmm.
0: And I don't think usually, other folks would know that either.
1: Yes, because usually there's like 50%, there's 35% light transmission, there's 20.
0: Oh, okay.
1: And then there's 5, which is limo tint, which is probably what you saw.
0: Okay.
1: So that gets really dark.
0: Okay. Where you can't tell if there's a movie star in the back.
1: Yeah.
0: They're transporting a casket.
1: You know, so when they're putting that on the front windows.
0: Where it came from.
1: And it makes tough. Like, it does make it tough to see out of at night, too.
0: Sure.
1: So if you can't see as you're driving. So there are some reasons.
0: Safe.
1: Yes, there are reasons why they're coming up with these laws.
0: Mm-hmm.
1: It's not just to be jerks.
0: No.
1: You know. But, and did they say how much the fine was?
0: No. Hmm. It was a lot, though.
1: But they've actually got a meter they can slip over the window.
0: Yes.
1: And it'll read it.
0: Yes.
1: So they'll know for sure.
0: And it shows what the light transmission is. It's kind of neat. I didn't know.
1: And I think the law came out in like 92 or something. So it's like you can't say, oh, this was on the vehicle when I bought it.
0: Yeah.
1: If you're driving a 2000 or something, because the law was already
0: in place.
1: You know what I'm saying? Yeah. Mm-hmm.

0: When you were in school as a youngin there, Ainsley, did you school or do anything like reach out to anybody famous or have anybody famous come to school or besides the cops or something or, you know?
1: Yeah, the cops did come.
0: Yeah.
1: Did
0: they arrest anybody?
1: Do a presentation or something. No.
0: Nah, man.
1: Anybody famous? Gee, no, yeah. I can't think of anybody.
0: Hmm. Well, there's a third grade teacher in Maine caught the attention of Luke Combs.
1: Oh.
0: She posted her students listening to his music to help them focus during their writing time.
1: Okay.
0: It's kind of interesting, maybe.
1: That is interesting.
0: Here they are singing Days Like These.

0: That was cute.
1: I didn't. Yeah. Well, and like, I don't know. That helps them focus.
0: Well, I don't
1: guess
0: know.
1: That's kind of calming, I guess.
0: Breaking up the focus can help focus.
1: Oh yeah.
0: So I don't know if there's any science with the music aspect. I remember, but like focusing, like trying to study for four. For 4 hours straight. If you're just trying to study, there comes a point where you need to give your eyes a rest, get up, move around, change the scene,
1: those,
0: come
1: I
0: back
1: know,
0: to it, right?
1: Those poor third graders just studying.
0: And, they're trying to have quiet reading time.
1: Quiet reading
0: time. Before we do that, we do something else. Okay, now we're going to focus. I don't know. You asked.
1: I remember focusing when I was young. Dad would go, "You're going to focus." And then I didn't remember the rest.
0: Mm-hmm.
1: Anyway. Because she posted that, Luke Holmes saw it, I guess. Like, you know, she didn't send it to him, but he saw it somehow. Probably
0: maybe
1: his
0: hashtag Luke Holmes or something.
1: However that works, yeah. And he sent them a signed record of that song and a record player to play it on.
0: Oh, well, that is
1: kind of neat. Yeah. Because I was thinking, he sent them a record player? Why would you do that?
0: I don't know, but I'd be hard pressed to play the record. Like, I have two? Can I have one to play and then one to like put into glass or something?
1: Because it's signed too. Like, it may be worth something later on. But,
0: oh, what a cool gift!
1: Yeah, nice of him. Anyway,
0: neat.
1: But I would have. I don't know. I don't know what makes kids focus nowadays. But the teacher's finding that this song does. So I'll play the whole song without them singing it.
0: Hey, pay attention.

0: 9:24 on this Thursday morning. RFK Jr.
1: Okay.
0: He's stuck his nose into the hantavirus situation here, and a passenger is pretty upset.
1: Okay.
0: She's got to remain in quarantine in Nebraska. And RFK Jr. said, you have to stay there. So a woman was exposed to hantavirus. That was back on that Hondius cruise with, we remember that. There was however many people on there. So despite being cleared to return home to Florida by a federal health expert, RF Kennedy Jr. Says she has to stay in federal quarantine.
1: Oh, yeah.
0: Her name's Angela. She says she feels like she's in prison and that the health system has used her as a prop and a political stunt.
1: Huh.
0: So she's one of the 18 cruise passengers from the U.S. who were sent to national quarantine, the national quarantine unit in Nebraska. And that was in early May for medical monitoring. Lots of passengers, some have been willing to stay voluntarily for the entire 42-day quarantine, but most have left the facility to continue to quarantine at home. So they still have to quarantine, but they went so long, no symptoms, testing negative. They said, okay, you still have to quarantine, but you can go do that at home. So passengers who departed were allowed to go if their state health departments agreed to conduct daily symptom monitoring and continuous 24/7 oversight of each person. So you don't just get to go home and do your own thing. It's under strict monitoring.
1: Yeah.
0: And that's through June 21st, so till Sunday. And but this woman, what did I say her name was? Angela? Angela. She initially hoped to leave by June 1st and has not been able to go. Her home state of Florida has not agreed to the federal government's monitoring requirements.
1: Ah, okay. Yeah.
0: So on Monday, Kennedy signed an order stating that the federal quarantine remains in effect for her. Okay. She says, at this point, I'm just in a state federal spat and I'm a hostage and this is awful. What do you think about that?
1: Wow.
0: I'll tell you what I think.
1: Okay.
0: I think there's two sides to the coin.
1: Mm-hmm.
0: Because in one breath, if I was her and I'd gone through everything and I was cleared by a federal health professional and I'd done my time, quote unquote, and everybody else is going home, why can't I?
1: Mm-hmm.
0: And then in the other breath, it's like, if I'm the leader of Florida and the health regime there, and this one move could alter the course of all the future. Like it spread and I could see somebody being reluctant to and just say, you got to stay.
1: I guess if that's the rule, it's like...
0: Well, that's Florida specifically. Like others were able to go home because their state was willing to work within the guidelines and like do the monitoring and everything. I don't know.
1: Well, I don't know. How do you feel about California saying that some cars, you know, have to be more emission, can't put as much emissions out as everywhere else?
0: Or the price of rice in China.
1: That's right. I wouldn't like it if that was me.
0: No, me neither.
1: I feel for her.
0: Yes.
1: I don't know what else you can say.
0: I know. It's so unfortunate. Like to think that this person just went on a cruise to enjoy themselves. They saved up.
1: Yeah.
0: They paid money. And now they're stuck in a quarantine facility.
1: You get some places, like I think Texas, I don't know, don't they give kids guns almost? Like it's just about everybody's right there. Whereas other states, not so much.
0: Mm-hmm.
1: You know, like there's... Trying to think of an example here in Canada, but
0: yeah, I really do feel for her.
1: Yeah,
0: that's got to be just let me get home from this nightmare.
1: Well, especially
0: nightmare.
1: If it's how many more days?
0: Like this has been since May. Well, yes. till okay. Sunday, but it's been since I don't know, near the beginning of May. Anyway, feel bad for her. Hopefully, I'm sure she has time to talk to family and friends and FaceTime and keep connected at the very least, but
1: well, we hope so. I'm sure they're feeding her and stuff.
0: You know,
1: she can use the bathroom and
0: she's not in prison. She feels like she's in prison.
1: Ah, okay. Wasn't sure.
0: I still don't know what the facility's like though. Who knows? I hope I never know.
1: Well, just don't go down there.
0: Yeah.
1: And then have to go back to...
0: I don't have to be federally quarantined for anything ever.
1: But, you know, that was like that with COVID, too.
0: Mm-hmm.
1: Way, way back. Wife was in contact with somebody that had COVID.
0: Okay.
1: And she was quarantined, mm-hmm. even though she didn't test positive.
0: Right.
1: I forget how many days it was.
0: Mm-hmm.
1: Which was kind of weird, because in theory, I wasn't quarantined.
0: But you were still living under the same roof.
1: Yes, but I did. I self-quarantined anyway, because I thought, well, if she is, it doesn't make sense I should be.
0: It would make sense to, yeah.
1: But, you know.
0: See, that's just because you're such laws. A smart...
1: Well,
0: responsible guy.
1: We all didn't really know what was going on either. And it's like, you know, mm-hmm. better to be safe than
0: definitely
1: not safe.
0: Yeah.
1: You know, I know I seem like a careless, you know what, but.
0: No, what?
1: Well, can't say on the air. It's going to do it for us for today. If you didn't get enough of us today, you have tomorrow yet.
0: You're welcome.
1: Yeah, you are. Hey.
0: Sing along Friday.
1: Yeah, we've got some great tunes that we're already thinking about playing, mm-hmm. something that maybe you haven't heard for a while.
0: You bet.
1: Don't forget, too, that Bill and Dale will be in quarter to eight, quarter to seven in Saskatchewan. They'll be talking about whatever I don't know what they're talking about.
0: Mm-hmm.
1: Fair, also?
0: Yes.
1: Mm.
0: That starts tomorrow.
1: Yes, at the museum?
0: Yes.
1: No, there's no gate admission at all. You can go and snoop around if you want. If you want to ride some rides, well, that'll cost you something or eat something, but...
0: Mm-hmm.
1: You can spend all your money towards the fun part of it.
0: Yeah, you got to pay to play. Play games.
1: It's gonna
0: eat.
1: Be,
0: oh. Have rides. $35 for a ride all day bracelet.
1: Oh yeah.
0: They'll be selling those at the gate. And,
1: mm-hmm.
0: Mm-hmm. Some lucky winners.
1: Oh yeah.
0: I got to go around pick up the draw boxes and help the store people draw the name and.
1: Yeah.
0: So a lot of people got some phone calls yesterday.
1: Oh,
0: with
1: yeah.
0: a free
1: whole bunch of them. So
0: ride all day bracelet. Congrats to everybody.
1: Yeah. Mm-hmm. That's going to be a lot of fun for them as well. Once we set you back to your local stations, Weather Dude will be telling you your weather. Aiden Sparks will be in at the top of the hour throughout the day as well, telling you the news as it changes. And like I say, we'll be back tomorrow morning, 6 a.m., 5 a.m. Saskatchewan to start all over again.
0: Mm-hmm.
1: Yeah. It'll be fun. It'll be because we can all sing along.
0: Sure will be.
1: Mm-hmm.
0: Grad's in town tomorrow as well.
1: Oh, that's right.
0: Mm-hmm. It'll be grad big
1: stuff.
0: Day.
1: Mm. Somebody, we're not saying names, but somebody's graduating.
0: Yep.
1: There's a whole bunch of people actually. So,
0: so many.
1: Good for them. Like, you know, work.
0: What an accomplishment.
1: Mm-hmm. Mm-hmm. And then they can move on to become adults.
0: Mm-hmm.
1: That's kind of scary. You guys have a great day. We'll see you tomorrow.
0: Bye.

0: From the CJ Radio Weather Center, here's the forecast for Swan River and Dauphin. Today, a mix of sun and cloud, 60% chance of showers this afternoon with risk of a thunderstorm, high 17, UV index 6 or high. Tonight, partly cloudy, 30% chance of showers this evening, a few showers beginning before morning, risk of a thunderstorm, low 9. Friday showers with risk of a thunderstorm, wind becoming northwest 20 kilometers per hour near noon, high 17, UV index 3 or moderate, Friday night clearing, low 8, Saturday sunny, high 20, Saturday night clear, low 8, Sunday sunny, high 22, Sunday night periods of rain, low 10, Monday rain, high 17.
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1: From the national newsroom of CJ Radio, I'm Aiden Sparks. Conservative MP Cathay Wagenthal says she will resign from her Yorkton-Melville seat on August 31st. Wagenthal has represented the southeastern Saskatchewan riding since 2015 and had previously planned to stay until the next federal election. Her early departure will trigger a by-election. In her final House of Commons speech, Wagenthal reflected on her time in Parliament and praised Conservative leader Pierre Poilievre. Dwayne Glenn Behrens has pleaded guilty to sexually assaulting three women between 2011 and 2025. The 50-year-old was a safety officer with Blood Vein First Nation at the time of the most recent assault. Court heard Behrens used alcohol and his position of trust in two of the incidents. He appeared by video from Headingley Correctional Center as an agreed statement of facts was read in court. Sentencing is still to come. A parliamentary committee is calling on Ottawa to indefinitely delay medical assistance in dying eligibility for people whose sole underlying condition is mental illness. Those applicants are currently set to become eligible next March. The committee heard from 44 witnesses, most of whom oppose the expansion, with some psychiatrists saying there is no clear consensus on determining whether a mental illness is irremediable. Several senators and a Bloc MP dissented, saying the process was flawed and the issue should be referred to the Supreme Court. 45-year-old Krista Roulette has been sentenced to just under 7 years in prison after abducting and threatening a vulnerable witness in an extortion case. Court heard Roulette drag the victim into a house, assaulted them, threatened them with what appeared to be a gun, and had them injected with an unknown substance. The judge called the abduction a highly alarming event that shocks the community. Roulette was convicted of several charges, including provoking fear in a justice system participant, threats, assault with an imitation gun, and breaching court orders. That's a look at news. Weather is next.
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3: From the CJ Radio Weather Center, here's the forecast for Swan River and Dauphin. Today, a mix of sun and cloud, 60% chance of showers this afternoon with risk of a thunderstorm, high 17, UV index 6 or high. Tonight, partly cloudy, 30% chance of showers this evening. A few showers beginning before morning, risk of a thunderstorm, low 9. Friday showers with risk of a thunderstorm. Wind becoming northwest, 20 kilometers per hour near noon. High 17, UV index 3 or moderate. Friday night clearing, low 8. Saturday sunny, high 20. Saturday night clear, low 8. Sunday sunny, high 22. Sunday night periods of rain, low 10. Monday rain, high 17.
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people stared. We'd make out in a crowd somewhere. Somebody'd tell us to get a room. It's hard to believe that was me and you. Now we keep saying that we're okay, but I don't wanna settle for good, not great.

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0: In Manitoba, we look out for each other. 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

0: From the CJ Radio Weather Center, here's the forecast for Swan River and Dauphin. Today, a mix of sun and cloud. 60% chance of showers this afternoon with risk of a thunderstorm. High 17. UV index 6 or high. Tonight, partly cloudy. 30% chance of showers this evening. A few showers beginning before morning. Risk of a thunderstorm. Low 9. Friday showers with risk of a thunderstorm. Wind becoming northwest 20 kilometers per hour near noon. High 17, UV index 3 or moderate. Friday night clearing, low 8. Saturday sunny, high 20. Saturday night clear, low 8. Sunday sunny, high 22. Sunday night periods of rain, low 10. Monday rain, high 17.
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1: From the national newsroom of CJ Radio, I'm Aiden Sparks. 45-year-old Krista Roulette has been sentenced to just under 7 years in prison after abducting and threatening a vulnerable witness in an extortion case. Court heard Roulette drag the victim into a house, assaulted them, threatened them with what appeared to be a gun, and had them injected with an unknown substance. The judge called the abduction a highly alarming event that shocks the community. Roulette was convicted of several charges, including provoking fear in a justice system participant, threats, assault with an imitation gun, and breaching court orders. Hanover School Division trustees have directed staff not to recognize mature minors seeking confidential health care in division buildings. Education Minister Tracy Schmidt met with trustees Monday and says Manitoba law allows mature minors to consent to their own health care. Board Chair Dallas Weeb says trustees are still developing an official policy and want to strengthen parent-child relationships and public trust. Critics say some students may feel safer speaking with medical, teaching, or counseling professionals. A parliamentary committee is calling on Ottawa to indefinitely delay medical assistance in dying eligibility for people whose sole underlying condition is mental illness. Those applicants are currently set to become eligible next March. The committee heard from 44 witnesses, most of whom oppose the expansion, with some psychiatrists saying there is no clear consensus on determining whether a mental illness is irremediable. Several senators and a Bloc MP dissented, saying the process was flawed and the issue should be referred to the Supreme Court. Winnipeg homeowners affected by last week's flooding may be eligible for provincial disaster financial assistance after all. A new provincial bulletin says a municipality does not need to declare a state of local emergency for residents to qualify for assistance. The clarification comes after earlier comments suggested Winnipeg residents might not be eligible. The province is still reviewing program guidelines and encourages flood victims to contact their insurance provider first and submit a disaster assistance application. City officials are also exploring the possibility of reviving subsidy programs for sump pumps and backwater valves. That's a look at news. Weather is next.
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3: From the CJ Radio Weather Center, here's the forecast for Swan River and Dauphin. Today, a mix of sun and cloud. 60% chance of showers this afternoon with risk of a thunderstorm, high 17. UV index 6 or high. Tonight, partly cloudy. 30% chance of showers this evening. A few showers beginning before morning. Risk of a thunderstorm, low 9. Friday showers with risk of a thunderstorm. Wind becoming northwest 20 kilometers per hour near noon. High 17, UV index 3 or moderate. Friday night clearing, low 8. Saturday sunny, high 20. Saturday night clear, low 8. Sunday sunny, high 22. Sunday night periods of rain, low 10. Monday rain, high 17.
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In Manitoba, we look out for each other. It's what makes us the friendly province. But right now, many of us are struggling to make ends meet. Paying more for everything with wages that haven't kept up.

0: The CJ-104 Father's Day Fair comes to Swan River this weekend. 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

0: From the CJ Radio Weather Center, here's the forecast for Swan River and Dauphin. Today, a mix of sun and cloud, 60% chance of showers this afternoon with risk of a thunderstorm, high 17, UV index 6 or high. Tonight, partly cloudy, 30% chance of showers this evening, a few showers beginning before morning, risk of a thunderstorm, low 9. Friday showers with risk of a thunderstorm, wind becoming northwest 20 kilometers per hour near noon, high 17, UV index 3 or moderate. Friday night clearing, low 8. Saturday sunny, high 20. Saturday night clear, low 8. Sunday sunny, high 22. Sunday night periods of rain, low 10. Monday rain, high 17.
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1: From the national newsroom of CJ Radio, I'm Aiden Sparks. CBC's Hockey Night in Canada broadcasts are coming to an end after the network failed to reach a new sub-licensing deal with Rogers Sportsnet. The program had been part of Canadian life for generations, with CBC airing NHL games on radio starting in 1936 and on television in 1952. Fans reacted with shock and disappointment online, calling it the end of an era. Historian Craig Baird says the show was woven into Canadian culture and helped shape how generations experienced hockey. Prime Minister Mark Carney is backing CO-Silica's proposed Southeast Manitoba sand mine before its scaled-down second application has been licensed. At the G7 summit, Carney highlighted agreements involving CO-Silica, German solar technology company RCT Solutions, and the Southern Chiefs organization. The plan would use high-purity silica from Manitoba to support solar panel, semiconductor, advanced manufacturing, and defense-related production. CO-Silica says the partnerships could help position Canada as a leader in critical minerals and advanced manufacturing. Winnipeg homeowners affected by last week's flooding may be eligible for provincial disaster financial assistance after all. A new provincial bulletin says a municipality does not need to declare a state of local emergency for residents to qualify for assistance. The clarification comes after earlier comments suggested Winnipeg residents might not be eligible. The province is still reviewing program guidelines and encourages flood victims to contact their insurance provider first and submit a disaster assistance application. City officials are also exploring the possibility of reviving subsidy programs for sump pumps and backwater valves. Dwayne Glenn Behrens has pleaded guilty to sexually assaulting three women between 2011 and 2025. The 50-year-old was a safety officer with Blood Vein First Nation at the time of the most recent assault. Court heard Behrens used alcohol and his position of trust in two of the incidents. He appeared by video from Headingley Correctional Center as an agreed statement of facts was read in court. Sentencing is still to come. That's a look at news. Weather is next.
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3: From the CJ Radio Weather Center, here's the forecast for Swan River and Dauphin. Today, a mix of sun and cloud with 60% chance of showers and risk of a thunderstorm. High 17, UV index 6 or high. Tonight, partly cloudy, 30% chance of showers this evening. A few showers beginning before morning. Risk of a thunderstorm, low 9. Friday showers with risk of a thunderstorm. Wind becoming northwest, 20 kilometers per hour near noon. High 17, UV index 3 or moderate. Friday night clearing, low 8, Saturday sunny. High 20, Saturday night clear, low 8, Sunday sunny. High 22, Sunday night periods of rain, low 10, Monday rain, high 17.
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0: From the CJ Radio Weather Center, here's the forecast for Swan River and Dauphin. Today, a mix of sun and cloud with 60% chance of showers and risk of a thunderstorm. High 17, UV index 6 or high. Tonight, partly cloudy, 30% chance of showers this evening. A few showers beginning before morning. Risk of a thunderstorm, low 9. Friday showers with risk of a thunderstorm. Wind becoming northwest, 20 kilometers per hour near noon. High 17, UV index 3 or moderate. Friday night clearing, low 8, Saturday sunny. High 20, Saturday night clear, low 8, Sunday sunny. High 22, Sunday night periods of rain, low 10, Monday rain, high 17.
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0: The CJ-104 Father's Day Fair comes to Swan River this weekend. Drop by the Swan Valley Historical Museum to see the rides, games, food, and fun of the Canuck Amusements Midway. 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A portion of this weekend's proceeds support the work of the Swan Valley Historical Museum. 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
1: From the national newsroom of CJ Radio, I'm Aiden Sparks. A 20-year-old Ontario man is dead, and a 13-year-old Steinbach boy has life-threatening injuries after a head-on crash south of Winnipeg. RCMP say their northbound vehicle crossed into the path of a southbound semi on Highway 59 near Prefontaine Road early Wednesday morning. The young driver died at the scene while the boy was airlifted to hospital. The Alberta man driving the semi was not injured. Highway 59 was closed for more than 10 hours while police investigated. Conservative MP Cathay Wagenthal says she will resign from her Yorkton-Melville seat on August 31st. Wagenthal has represented the southeastern Saskatchewan riding since 2015 and had previously planned to stay until the next federal election. Her early departure will trigger a by-election. In her final House of Commons speech, Wagenthal reflected on her time in Parliament and praised Conservative leader Pierre Poilievre. Prime Minister Mark Carney is backing CO-Silica's proposed southeast Manitoba sand mine before its scaled-down second application has been licensed. At the G7 summit, Carney highlighted agreements involving CO-Silica, German solar technology company RCT Solutions, and the Southern Chiefs organization. The plan would use high-purity silica from Manitoba to support solar panel, semiconductor, advanced manufacturing, and defense-related production. CO-Silica says the partnerships could help position Canada as a leader in critical minerals and advanced manufacturing. 45-year-old Krista Roulette has been sentenced to just under 7 years in prison after abducting and threatening a vulnerable witness in an extortion case. Court heard Roulette dragged the victim into a house, assaulted them, threatened them with what appeared to be a gun, and had them injected with an unknown substance. The judge called the abduction a highly alarming event that shocks the community. Roulette was convicted of several charges, including provoking fear in a justice system participant, threats, assault with an imitation gun, and breaching court orders. That's a look at news. Weather is next.
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3: From the CJ Radio Weather Center, here's the forecast for Swan River and Dauphin. Today, a mix of sun and cloud with 60% chance of showers and risk of a thunderstorm. High 17, UV index 6 or high. Tonight, partly cloudy, 30% chance of showers this evening. A few showers beginning before morning. Risk of a thunderstorm, low 9. Friday showers with risk of a thunderstorm. Wind becoming northwest, 20 kilometers per hour near noon. High 17, UV index 3 or moderate. Friday night clearing, low 8, Saturday sunny. High 20, Saturday night clear, low 8, Sunday sunny. High 22, Sunday night periods of rain, low 10, Monday rain, high 17.
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0: From the CJ Radio Weather Center, here's the forecast for Swan River and Dauphin. Today, a mix of sun and cloud with 60% chance of showers and risk of a thunderstorm. High 17, UV index 6 or high. Tonight, partly cloudy, 30% chance of showers this evening. A few showers beginning before morning. Risk of a thunderstorm, low 9. Friday showers with risk of a thunderstorm. Wind becoming northwest, 20 kilometers per hour near noon. High 17, UV index 3 or moderate. Friday night clearing, low 8, Saturday sunny. High 20, Saturday night clear, low 8, Sunday sunny. High 22, Sunday night periods of rain, low 10, Monday rain. High 17.
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0: FSCJ 104 Father's Day Fair comes to Swan River this weekend. Drop by the Swan Valley Historical Museum to see the rides, games, food, and fun of the Canuck Amusements Midway. 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A portion of this weekend's proceeds support the work of the Swan Valley Historical Museum. 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
1: From the national newsroom of CJ Radio, I'm Aiden Sparks. Dwayne Glenn Behrens has pleaded guilty to sexually assaulting three women between 2011 and 2025. The 50-year-old was a safety officer with Blood Vein First Nation at the time of the most recent assault. Court heard Behrens used alcohol and his position of trust in two of the incidents. He appeared by video from Headingley Correctional Center as an agreed statement of facts was read in court. Sentencing is still to come. Prime Minister Mark Carney is backing CO Silica's proposed Southeast Manitoba sand mine before its scaled-down second application has been licensed. At the G7 summit, Carney highlighted agreements involving CO Silica, German solar technology company RCT Solutions, and the Southern Chiefs organization. The plan would use high-purity silica from Manitoba to support solar panel, semiconductor, advanced manufacturing, and defense-related production. CO Silica says the partnerships could help position Canada as a leader in critical minerals and advanced manufacturing. Hanover School Division trustees have directed staff not to recognize mature minors seeking confidential health care in division buildings. Education Minister Tracy Schmidt met with trustees Monday and says Manitoba law allows mature minors to consent to their own health care. Board Chair Dallas Weeb says trustees are still developing an official policy and want to strengthen parent-child relationships and public trust. Critics say some students may feel safer speaking with medical, teaching, or counseling professionals. A 20-year-old Ontario man is dead, and a 13-year-old Steinbach boy has life-threatening injuries after a head-on crash south of Winnipeg. RCMP say their northbound vehicle crossed into the path of a southbound semi on Highway 59 near Prefontaine Road early Wednesday morning. The young driver died at the scene while the boy was airlifted to hospital. The Alberta man driving the semi was not injured. Highway 59 was closed for more than 10 hours while police investigated. That's a look at news. Weather is next.
2: From the CJ Radio Weather Center, here's the forecast for Swan River and Dauphin. Today, a mix of sun and cloud with 60% chance of showers and risk of a thunderstorm. High 17, UV index 6 or high. Tonight, partly cloudy, 30% chance of showers this evening. A few showers beginning before morning. Risk of a thunderstorm, low 9. Friday showers with risk of a thunderstorm. Wind becoming northwest, 20 kilometers per hour near noon. High 17, UV index 3 or moderate. Friday night clearing, low 8, Saturday sunny, high 20. Saturday night clear, low 8, Sunday sunny, high 22. Sunday night periods of rain, low 10. Monday rain, high 17.
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Well, that's all we were, trying to make a living out of blackland dirt. But we'd get together in a family circle, singing loud. 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

I'm gonna stomp our boots till the neighbors call the cops. I'm gonna put that boom back into the old boom box. I'll turn the die way up to 10, then we'll turn it up again and wake up.

0: From the CJ Radio Weather Center, here's the forecast for Swan River and Dauphin. Today, a mix of sun and cloud with 60% chance of showers and risk of a thunderstorm. High 17, UV index 6 or high. Tonight, partly cloudy, 30% chance of showers this evening. A few showers beginning before morning. Risk of a thunderstorm, low 9. Friday showers with risk of a thunderstorm. Wind becoming northwest, 20 kilometers per hour near noon. High 17, UV index 3 or moderate. Friday night clearing, low 8, Saturday sunny. High 20, Saturday night clear, low 8, Sunday sunny. High 22, Sunday night periods of rain, low 10, Monday rain, high 17.
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1: From the national newsroom of CJ Radio, I'm Aiden Sparks. Winnipeg homeowners affected by last week's flooding may be eligible for provincial disaster financial assistance after all. A new provincial bulletin says a municipality does not need to declare a state of local emergency for residents to qualify for assistance. The clarification comes after earlier comments suggested Winnipeg residents might not be eligible. The province is still reviewing program guidelines and encourages flood victims to contact their insurance provider first and submit a disaster assistance application. City officials are also exploring the possibility of reviving subsidy programs for sump pumps and backwater valves. Conservative MP Cathay Wagenthal says she will resign from her Yorkton-Melville seat on August 31st. Wagenthal has represented the southeastern Saskatchewan riding since 2015 and had previously planned to stay until the next federal election. Her early departure will trigger a by-election. In her final House of Commons speech, Wagenthal reflected on her time in Parliament and praised Conservative leader Pierre Poilievre. A parliamentary committee is calling on Ottawa to indefinitely delay medical assistance in dying eligibility for people whose sole underlying condition is mental illness. Those applicants are currently set to become eligible next March. The committee heard from 44 witnesses, most of whom oppose the expansion, with some psychiatrists saying there is no clear consensus on determining whether a mental illness is irremediable. Several senators and a Bloc MP dissented, saying the process was flawed and the issue should be referred to the Supreme Court. Travel Manitoba says it has not received concerns from American tourists after the U.S. Centers for Disease Control issued a low-level travel notice about Manitoba's hepatitis A outbreak. The CDC is advising travelers to make sure they are vaccinated and follow basic hygiene precautions. Manitoba has reported 784 hepatitis A cases since the outbreak began, including 165 hospitalizations and 4 deaths. Travel Manitoba says the advisory does not discourage travel and the province remains a safe and welcoming destination. That's a look at news. Weather is next.
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3: From the CJ Radio Weather Center, here's the forecast for Swan River and Dauphin. Today, a mix of sun and cloud with 60% chance of showers and risk of a thunderstorm. High 17, UV index 6 or high. Tonight, partly cloudy, 30% chance of showers this evening. A few showers beginning before morning. Risk of a thunderstorm, low 9. Friday showers with risk of a thunderstorm. Wind becoming northwest, 20 kilometers per hour near noon. High 17, UV index 3 or moderate. Friday night clearing, low 8, Saturday sunny. High 20, Saturday night clear, low 8, Sunday sunny. High 22, Sunday night periods of rain, low 10, Monday rain, high 17.
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0: The CJ-104 Father's Day Fair comes to Swan River this weekend. 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

0: From the CJ Radio Weather Center, here's the forecast for Swan River and Dauphin. Today, a mix of sun and cloud with 60% chance of showers and risk of a thunderstorm. High 17, UV index 6 or high. Tonight, partly cloudy, 30% chance of showers this evening. A few showers beginning before morning. Risk of a thunderstorm, low 9. Friday showers with risk of a thunderstorm. Wind becoming northwest, 20 kilometers per hour near noon. High 17, UV index 3 or moderate. Friday night clearing, low 8, Saturday sunny. High 20, Saturday night clear, low 8, Sunday sunny. High 22, Sunday night periods of rain, low 10, Monday rain, high 17.
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1: From the national newsroom of CJ Radio, I'm Aiden Sparks. Conservative MP Cathay Wagenthal says she will resign from her Yorkton-Melville seat on August 31st. Wagenthal has represented the southeastern Saskatchewan riding since 2015 and had previously planned to stay until the next federal election. Her early departure will trigger a by-election. In her final House of Commons speech, Wagenthal reflected on her time in Parliament and praised Conservative leader Pierre Poilievre. CBC's Hockey Night in Canada broadcasts are coming to an end after the network failed to reach a new sub-licensing deal with Rogers Sportsnet. The program had been part of Canadian life for generations, with CBC airing NHL games on radio starting in 1936 and on television in 1952. Fans reacted with shock and disappointment online, calling it the end of an era. Historian Craig Baird says the show was woven into Canadian culture and helped shape how generations experienced hockey. A 20-year-old Ontario man is dead, and a 13-year-old Steinbach boy has life-threatening injuries after a head-on crash south of Winnipeg. RCMP say their northbound vehicle crossed into the path of a southbound semi on Highway 59 near Prefontaine Road early Wednesday morning. The young driver died at the scene, while the boy was airlifted to hospital. The Alberta man driving the semi was not injured. Highway 59 was closed for more than 10 hours while police investigated. A parliamentary committee is calling on Ottawa to indefinitely delay medical assistance in dying eligibility for people whose sole underlying condition is mental illness. Those applicants are currently set to become eligible next March. The committee heard from 44 witnesses, most of whom oppose the expansion, with some psychiatrists saying there is no clear consensus on determining whether a mental illness is irremediable. Several senators and a Bloc MP dissented, saying the process was flawed and the issue should be referred to the Supreme Court. That's a look at news. Weather is next.
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3: From the CJ Radio Weather Center, here's the forecast for Swan River and Dauphin. Tonight, partly cloudy. 60% chance of showers this evening with risk of a thunderstorm. Low 9. Friday, cloudy. A few showers beginning in the morning. Risk of a thunderstorm late in the morning and in the afternoon. High 17. UV index 3 or moderate. Friday night, a few clouds. Low 9. Saturday, sunny. High 20. Saturday night, clear. Low 10. Sunday, a mix of sun and cloud. High 21. Sunday night, periods of rain. Low 10, Monday rain, high 16, Monday night showers, low 10.
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0: From the CJ Radio Weather Center, here's the forecast for Swan River and Dauphin. Tonight, partly cloudy, 60% chance of showers this evening with risk of a thunderstorm, low 9. Friday, cloudy. A few showers beginning in the morning, risk of a thunderstorm late in the morning and in the afternoon, high 17. UV index 3 or moderate. Friday night, a few clouds, low 9, Saturday sunny. High 20 Saturday night, clear, low 10 Sunday, a mix of sun and cloud. High 21 Sunday night, periods of rain, low 10 Monday rain, high 16 Monday night showers, low 10.
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0: The CJ-104 Father's Day Fair comes to Swan River this weekend. Drop by the Swan Valley Historical Museum to see the rides, games, food, and fun of the Canuck Amusements Midway. Purchase a ride all day wristband to keep the kids busy and see the beauty of the area. There's no admission charge, so you can bring the whole family to enjoy a walk through the fair. A portion of this weekend's proceeds support the work of the Swan Valley Historical Museum. 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
1: From the national newsroom of CJ Radio, I'm Aiden Sparks. Prime Minister Mark Carney is backing CO Silica's proposed Southeast Manitoba sand mine before its scaled-down second application has been licensed. At the G7 summit, Carney highlighted agreements involving CO Silica, German solar technology company RCT Solutions, and the Southern Chiefs organization. The plan would use high-purity silica from Manitoba to support solar panel, semiconductor, advanced manufacturing, and defense-related production. CO Silica says the partnerships could help position Canada as a leader in critical minerals and advanced manufacturing. Travel Manitoba says it has not received concerns from American tourists after the U.S. Centers for Disease Control issued a low-level travel notice about Manitoba's hepatitis A outbreak. The CDC is advising travelers to make sure they are vaccinated and follow basic hygiene precautions. Manitoba has reported 784 hepatitis A cases since the outbreak began, including 165 hospitalizations and 4 deaths. Travel Manitoba says the advisory does not discourage travel and the province remains a safe and welcoming destination. CBC's Hockey Night in Canada broadcasts are coming to an end after the network failed to reach a new sub-licensing deal with Rogers Sportsnet. The program had been part of Canadian life for generations, with CBC airing NHL games on radio starting in 1936 and on television in 1952. Fans reacted with shock and disappointment online, calling it the end of an era. Historian Craig Baird says the show was woven into Canadian culture and helped shape how generations experienced hockey. Hanover School Division trustees have directed staff not to recognize mature minors seeking confidential health care in division buildings. Education Minister Tracy Schmidt met with trustees Monday and says Manitoba law allows mature minors to consent to their own health care. Board Chair Dallas Weeb says trustees are still developing an official policy and want to strengthen parent-child relationships and public trust. Critics say some students may feel safer speaking with medical, teaching, or counseling professionals. That's a look at news. Weather is next.
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3: From the CJ Radio Weather Center, here's the forecast for Swan River and Dauphin. Tonight, partly cloudy, 60% chance of showers this evening with risk of a thunderstorm, low 9. Friday, cloudy. A few showers beginning in the morning, risk of a thunderstorm late in the morning and in the afternoon. High 17, UV index 3 or moderate. Friday night, a few clouds, low 9, Saturday sunny. High 20, Saturday night, clear, low 10, Sunday, a mix of sun and cloud. High 21, Sunday night, periods of rain. Low 10, Monday rain, high 16, Monday night showers, low 10.
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0: 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Fisher calls regularly, so you stay informed. Fisher Investments Canada, clearly different money management. 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

0: From the CJ Radio Weather Center, here's the forecast for Swan River and Dauphin. Tonight, partly cloudy, 60% chance of showers this evening with risk of a thunderstorm, low 9. Friday, cloudy. A few showers beginning in the morning, risk of a thunderstorm late in the morning and in the afternoon, high 17. UV index 3 or moderate. Friday night, a few clouds, low 9. Saturday, sunny. High 20 Saturday night, clear, low 10 Sunday, a mix of sun and cloud. High 21 Sunday night, periods of rain, low 10 Monday rain, high 16 Monday night showers, low 10.
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1: From the national newsroom of CJ Radio, I'm Aiden Sparks. Winnipeg homeowners affected by last week's flooding may be eligible for provincial disaster financial assistance after all. A new provincial bulletin says a municipality does not need to declare a state of local emergency for residents to qualify for assistance. The clarification comes after earlier comments suggested Winnipeg residents might not be eligible. The province is still reviewing program guidelines and encourages flood victims to contact their insurance provider first and submit a disaster assistance application. City officials are also exploring the possibility of reviving subsidy programs for sump pumps and backwater valves. Prime Minister Mark Carney is backing CO Silica's proposed Southeast Manitoba sand mine before its scaled-down second application has been licensed. At the G7 summit, Carney highlighted agreements involving CO Silica, German solar technology company RCT Solutions, and the Southern Chiefs organization. The plan would use high-purity silica from Manitoba to support solar panel, semiconductor, advanced manufacturing, and defense-related production. CO Silica says the partnerships could help position Canada as a leader in critical minerals and advanced manufacturing. Travel Manitoba says it has not received concerns from American tourists after the U.S. Centers for Disease Control issued a low-level travel notice about Manitoba's hepatitis A outbreak. The CDC is advising travelers to make sure they are vaccinated and follow basic hygiene precautions. Manitoba has reported 784 hepatitis A cases since the outbreak began, including 165 hospitalizations and 4 deaths. Travel Manitoba says the advisory does not discourage travel and the province remains a safe and welcoming destination. Dwayne Glenn Behrens has pleaded guilty to sexually assaulting 3 women between 2011 and 2025. The 50-year-old was a safety officer with Blood Vein First Nation at the time of the most recent assault. Court heard Behrens used alcohol and his position of trust in 2 of the incidents. He appeared by video from Headingley Correctional Center as an agreed statement of facts was read in court. Sentencing is still to come. That's a look at news. Weather is next.
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3: From the CJ Radio Weather Center, here's the forecast for Swan River and Dauphin. Tonight, partly cloudy. 60% chance of showers this evening with risk of a thunderstorm. Low 9. Friday, cloudy. A few showers beginning in the morning. Risk of a thunderstorm late in the morning and in the afternoon. High 17. UV index 3 or moderate. Friday night, a few clouds. Low 9. Saturday, sunny. High 20. Saturday night, clear. Low 10. Sunday, a mix of sun and cloud. High 21. Sunday night, periods of rain. Low 10, Monday rain, high 16, Monday night showers, low 10.
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0: here. Yeah, I'm gonna let you go and walk away like every day I said I would.
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2: From the CJ Radio Weather Center, here's the forecast for Swan River and Dauphin. Tonight, partly cloudy. 60% chance of showers this evening with risk of a thunderstorm. Low 9. Friday, cloudy. A few showers beginning in the morning. Risk of a thunderstorm late in the morning and in the afternoon. High 17. UV index 3 or moderate. Friday night, a few clouds. Low 9. Saturday, sunny. High 20. Saturday night, clear. Low 10. Sunday, a mix of sun and cloud. High 21. Sunday night, periods of rain. Low 10, Monday rain, high 16, Monday night showers, low 10.
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0: From the CJ Radio Weather Center, here's the forecast for Swan River and Dauphin. Tonight, partly cloudy, 60% chance of showers this evening with risk of a thunderstorm, low 9. Friday, cloudy. A few showers beginning in the morning, risk of a thunderstorm late in the morning and in the afternoon, high 17. UV index 3 or moderate. Friday night, a few clouds, low 9. Saturday, sunny. High 20 Saturday night, clear, low 10 Sunday, a mix of sun and cloud. High 21 Sunday night, periods of rain, low 10 Monday rain, high 16 Monday night showers, low 10.
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